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0: Stop. 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
0: Ah, almost there. Still could be a tinsy-winsy bit shorter.
2: Really?
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0: Perfect! Wasn't difficult, was it?
2: You're a loony.

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4: Sky News Centre at 2. A former gang leader has been found guilty of the murder of rapper Tupac Shakur almost 30 years after he was shot dead in Las Vegas. Dwayne Kefidi Davis has been convicted of first-degree murder for orchestrating the 1996 drive-by shooting. Ministers are promising £110 million towards the creation of hundreds of new prison places. An early release scheme aimed at tackling overcrowding in England and Wales will see thousands of offenders released from next month. Diana Parks's daughter Joanna Simpson was killed by her spouse in 2010. She doesn't think domestic abusers should be released early.
5: Maybe prison places could be created in the Nightingale hospitals. Also, the use of some women's prisons, which are not full, could be turned to men's prisons. I mean, there are obviously things that we should and could do.
4: Samel Stride and Dame Priti Patel have left the Shadow Cabinet as part of a significant reshuffle of the Conservative top team by leader Kemi Badenoch. Andrew Griffith will replace Samel as Shadow Chancellor, while Tom Tugendhat will take the place of Dame Priti as Shadow Foreign Secretary. The King says the victims of last year's Manchester terror attack remain vivid in his mind as a memorial service was held at Heaton Park Synagogue. Melvin Kravitz and Adrian Dalby were killed in the attack last October on the holiest day in the Jewish calendar. Several others were injured. The only Finlay, who was hit by a police bullet during the attack, says his life changed forever that day.
6: When I was lying on the floor in the foyer just through those doors, with four of my organs badly damaged by a bullet that had gone through me, as I looked up and saw the complete devastation that no son should ever see on their father's face, I made myself a promise that I would not die.
4: Argentina great Lionel Messi has announced his retirement from international football. He says it was a decision that hurt, and Arsenal beat Aston Villa 1-0 last night. That's the latest. I'm Daisy Steele.

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packed lunch will be bursting out of your speakers again from 12 till 2 on Wednesday. As usual, we'll be helping everyone who's celebrating their birthdays this week to blow out their candles, which sounds like a euphemism but isn't. And we'll have the local news, the local weather, the Devizes diary, and all manner of noisy fun coming direct from the top of the Corn Exchange and straight down your lucky old ears. That's the packed lunch from 12 till 2 on Wednesday with me, Mike Marnie, right here on Fantasy Radio.

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4: 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A moving novel of memory, music and unexpected human connection. 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This is Sue McGregor's third novel, exploring forgiveness, second chances, and how music has the power to bring people together in difficulty or sadness. 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
4: From the Sky News Centre at 3. A former gang leader has been found guilty of murdering rapper Tupac Shakur almost 30 years after he was shot dead in Las Vegas. Jurors took less than 3 hours to convict 63-year-old Dwayne Keith D. Davis of masterminding the 1996 drive-by shooting. Davis, who denied the charge, now faces a potential sentence of life in prison without parole. This was the moment the verdict was delivered.
5: We, the jury in the above-entitled case, find the defendant Dwayne Keith Davis as follows. Count 1. Murder with use of a deadly weapon. Guilty of first-degree murder with use of a deadly weapon dated this 31st day of August 2026. Ladies and gentlemen of the jury, is this your verdict as read? So say you won, so say you all.
6: Yes.
4: Ministers are promising £110 million to speed up plans to add an extra 14,000 prison spaces by 2031. Thousands of inmates are due to be released in England and Wales from next month as part of plans to tackle overcrowding. The Prime Minister announced restrictions following a backlash, saying killers and grooming gang perpetrators won't be eligible. But Rhiannon Bragg, who's been a victim of stalking, is concerned about the potential release of domestic abusers.
7: If they've done that, if they are heading for the victim. These are very vengeful people. It will be too late for the victim. And it's a disaster.
4: A vigil's been held in West London for the victims of the devastating floods in Nepal and neighbouring Tibet. 48 British nationals remain unaccounted for, while more than 900 people are known to have died and around 4,000 are still missing. A man in his 20s has died after entering a canal while being pursued by police near the Notting Hill Carnival. Officers and members of the public pulled him from the water and carried out CPR, but he later died in hospital. Argentina great Lionel Messi has announced his retirement from international football. The 39-year-old scored 125 goals in 207 appearances. That's the latest. I'm Daisy Steele.

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Good morning. It's me, David Hills. Yes, on a morning. Every Thursday now from 10 till 12, I will be here with you to keep you awake all the way through to lunchtime. Barnsley's gotten you out of bed, hopefully. I'll keep you awake, as I said, until lunchtime. Intro Quiz will be here along with your requests and dedications and lots of good tunes. So join me on the morning show, 10 till 12. Good morning.

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It's Mike Linford here inviting you to join me every Thursday for the afternoon show. Lots of great music, up-to-date traffic reports, all the latest local, business and entertainment news. You can test your knowledge with the first line quiz. 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
5: Sky News Centre at 4. A jury in Las Vegas has convicted Dwayne Keefe D. Davis of killing rapper Tupac Shakur, bringing one of music's most notorious murder cases to a close. The former gang leader was found guilty of orchestrating the 1996 drive-by shooting and could now face life in prison. Tupac's friend and former music producer Daryl Harper says the verdict brings some closure.
6: I really feel like his speech and in the boasting, I think he did it to himself. In a way, I'm kind of glad he did it to himself, because if he's responsible for it, somebody just didn't get away with killing my friend.
5: The Prime Minister will face his first major test in the Commons later as Parliament returns after the summer break. The government is facing criticism over plans to expand an early release scheme for prisoners in England and Wales from next month. Domestic abusers could still be eligible. But Victims Minister Alex Davies-Jones insists those let out will remain subject to strict controls.
7: Everyone who is released from prison will be under presumption for a GPS monitoring tag. We're also introducing for the first time ever a world-first restriction zone so that the offender is placed in a very small confined area, and victims will feed into these licensing conditions as well.
5: A man in his 20s has died after entering a canal while being pursued by police near the Notting Hill Carnival. Officers and members of the public pulled him from the water and carried out CPR, but he later died in hospital. A memorial service has taken place for two men killed at a synagogue on the holiest day in the Jewish calendar. Worshippers Melvin

Kravitz and Adrian Dalby were the victims of Jihad al-Shami's attack in Manchester's Heaton Park last October. One of the greatest footballers of all time, Lionel Messi, says he has nothing left to give. Yesterday, he announced his retirement from international football. That's the latest. I'm Daisy Steele.

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In fact, can we change the theme, please? 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And Glovebox Classics features summer songs for the season. 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
5: Sky News Centre at 5. A former gang leader has been found guilty of murdering rapper Tupac Shakur almost 30 years after he was shot dead in Las Vegas. Jurors took less than 3 hours to convict 63-year-old Dwayne Keefe D. Davis of masterminding the 1986 drive-by shooting. Davis, who denied the charge, now faces a potential sentence of life in prison without parole. This was the moment the verdict was delivered.
6: We, the jury in the above-entitled case, find the defendant, Dwayne Keith Davis, as follows. Count 1, murder with use of a deadly weapon. Guilty of first-degree murder with use of a deadly weapon, dated this 31st day of August 2026. Ladies and gentlemen of the jury, is this your verdict as read? So say you one, so say you all.
7: Yes.
5: The Prime Minister will face his first major test in the Commons later as Parliament returns after the summer break. The government is facing criticism over plans to expand an early release scheme for prisoners in England and Wales from next month. A vigil's been held in West London for the victims of the devastating floods in Nepal and neighbouring Tibet. 48 British nationals remain unaccounted for, while more than 900 people are known to have died. There are fresh fears of further flooding as lakes in the region continue to fill rapidly. Deepak lives in a village in Nepal and has been trying to salvage what remains of his food business.
8: We have nothing. We're left with empty bags, says Deepak. I've got nothing to repay my debts, and I have to repay them. We have bank loans, things on credit. What are those companies going to do to us?
5: A man in his 20s has died after entering a canal while being pursued by police near the Notting Hill Carnival. Officers and members of the public pulled him from the water, but he later died in hospital. Argentina great Lionel Messi has announced his retirement from international football. The 39-year-old scored 125 goals in 207 appearances, and Arsenal got a 1-0 Premier League victory at Aston Villa. That's the latest.

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0: do a hearing some good old tunes, you know, songs everybody knows the words to. 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
0: Hey, it's Barnsley. I like Barnsley. I've been listening to him on the radio for years, but I don't want to hear new songs today. If only I had a time machine, I could go back and hear all those songs I used to listen to years ago again.
2: Now then, come over here. Look at this.
0: Who are you?
2: You realise that what I'm about to do is going to be appallingly dangerous.
0: What are you going to do?
2: Now, here comes the tricky part. You see this? Well, this is the time setting. That's critical to a billionth part of a nanosecond.

0: Perfect Harmony is the new book from Devizes author Sue McGregor. A moving novel of memory, music, and unexpected human connection. Fliss is a world-famous pianist, but after suffering amnesia following a traumatic road accident, an extraordinary friendship begins to change her life. This is Sue McGregor's third novel, exploring forgiveness, second chances, and how music has the power to bring people together in difficulty or sadness. 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
4: From the Sky News Centre at 6, a jury in America has found an ex-gang leader guilty of murder over the drive-by shooting of rapper Tupac Shakur in 1996. Dwayne Davis, also known as Keffi D, is the only person convicted over the killing in Las Vegas 30 years ago. He denied the charge, though authorities claim it was his own memoir that reignited the investigation. Tupac fan Jessica Martin's been in the courtroom throughout the trial.
5: I feel like I understand him more, and I know it sounds weird, but it just makes me appreciate all his work a lot more, and very happy for the outcome and for his family, most of all.
4: Ministers are promising £110 million towards the creation of hundreds of new prison places. An early release scheme aimed at tackling overcrowding in England and Wales will see thousands of offenders released from next month. Domestic abusers could still be eligible. Diana Parks' daughter, Joanna Simpson, was killed by her spouse in 2010.
6: Maybe prison places could be created in the Nightingale hospitals. Also, the use of some women's prisons, which are not full, could be turned to men's prisons. I mean, there are obviously things that we should and could do.
4: A 23-year-old man's been charged with murder over a house fire on Teesside. A 7-year-old girl and her aunt died in Grangetown near Middlesbrough on Wednesday. A 32-year-old woman's been stabbed to death in one of the most heavily touristed and policed areas of New York City. Police shot and killed the female suspect in Times Square. Millions of children in England will begin getting a flu vaccine given in schools as a nasal spray. Pregnant women could also be among the first groups eligible before it's rolled out to the elderly from next month. And in the Premier League, Arsenal beat Aston Villa 1-0. Bukayo Saka's goal helped the champions to 2 wins from their opening 2 matches. That's the latest. I'm Cam Hall.

0: 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And now's your chance to get involved. 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

0: back last summer. The Doobie Brothers got in the studios, recorded a few tunes and released an album. The album was called Walk This Road. And from the album there you heard Call Me. Very good morning. Welcome along to your Tuesday morning breakfast show right here on 97FM, the home of Fantasy Radio. Trust we find you well this morning. Stand by because we have the riddle on the way after the 7:30 news headlines. Before we get to the headlines...
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0: Sheen makes its Hong Kong stock market debut and why there could be demand for new jobs. Cam Hall joins us with all the detail.
3: Shares in fast fashion giant Shein have fallen by almost 10% on their stock market's debut in Hong Kong. The company, once valued at around £70 billion, is now worth around a quarter of that. The rate at which prices are rising in the shops rose to its highest level in 2 years last month. New figures from the British Retail Consortium suggest shop prices are now 1.5% higher than a year ago, up from 0.9% in July. Around half of workers are planning to look for a new job before the end of the year. A survey by recruiters Robert Half suggests around one in three wants to move because they feel underpaid. And a gender divide for careers in engineering appears to be closing, with girls increasingly choosing jobs in the sector. The Institution of Mechanical Engineers claims it's become one of the UK's most popular subjects, ranking third out of 21 university areas.
0: Thank you very much indeed, Cam. Up to date.

former top 10 hit for two big names in the music industry. Cliff Richard together with Phil Everly on the charts with She Means Nothing to Me. If you have just joined us, a very good morning. Welcome along. Tuesday, 1st of September. Thank you for starting your day with us here on 97FM, the home of fantasy radio. Let's take a look at the latest local, national and international news headlines for this hour. A former gang boss has been found guilty of orchestrating the murder of US rapper Tupac Shakur. 30 years after the drive-by shooting in Las Vegas, Dwayne Davis is the only person to be convicted. Andy Burnham's expected to face a two-hour grilling later during his first time facing MPs in Parliament as Prime Minister. Summer announcements will be looked over, including today's £110 million plan to speed up the building of more prison capacity in England and Wales. The number of small boats crossing the Channel this summer has fallen to its lowest level since 2019. Home Secretary Shabama Muhad says the government's crackdown is bearing fruit, despite report gangs are just using fewer, larger boats. Flu jabs are being offered to millions of children and pregnant women across England. The NHS claims almost 19 million people had their vaccines last winter. And a father's described donating part of his liver and bowel to save his young son as the greatest privilege of his life. 6-year-old Harry Jackson needed an extremely rare transplant after a bowel condition put him at risk of life-threatening complications. Details on those and other stories on the way with our news update at 8 o'clock from the Sky News Centre. In local news headlines this Tuesday morning, speed limit to be reduced at an A road labelled a crash black spot. And historic Wiltshire Town has been named among the UK's loveliest canal towns, and the council tries to block new fast food branch on the edge of town. You can read details on those and other stories in the local news centre, fantasyradio.co.uk. Weatherwise today, mostly a sunny start, just a few areas of cloud, but the cloud will build as we go through this afternoon. Should remain dry though. Highs of around 20 degrees across Devizes and Mid-Wiltshire.

0: Boogies in My Soul. Current offering from Chaka Khan, assisted by Snoop Dogg, currently residing in the new releases record box. We're liking that. Somehow the studio monitors get slightly louder. I don't know why. Very good morning. It's 7:35, 25 minutes away from 8 o'clock. This Tuesday morning can mean just one thing. Oh, it's time for the morning riddle. Also, being the 1st of September, after the 8 o'clock news this morning, we will be doing our end of month draw to discover who's the winner of the very exclusive Big Breakfast Firm Round thing and the very exclusive Big Breakfast Floppy Squarish thing for getting the riddle and the mystery year right. You're in with a chance of winning one of those items. Your names go into the draw automatically. So we've got that coming up after the news at 8. But for this morning, our riddle is as follows. What is always coming but never arrives? Any idea, you can text, you can WhatsApp, or you can email. And have as many goes as you like. Our riddle for this morning, what is always coming but never arrives?
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0: A music festival celebrating the late Dolly Parton is planned, and Ariana Grande is injured ahead of her tour finale. Daisy Steele has all the latest detail.
2: A jury in Las Vegas has convicted ex-gang leader Dwayne Davis, known as Keefe D, of killing rapper Tupac Shakur in 1996. It brings an end to one of music's most notorious murder cases. He was found guilty of orchestrating the drive-by shooting in Las Vegas 30 years ago and could now face life in prison. Jurors reached their verdict within 3 hours. Tupac's friend and former music producer, Daryl Harper, says it brings some closure.
3: I really feel like his speech and the boasting, I think he did it to himself. In a way, I'm kind of glad he did it to himself. Because if he's responsible for it, somebody just didn't get away with killing my friend.
2: A 2-day festival honouring Dolly Parton will be held in Nashville and London next year. The late singer's family have announced Dolly Fest will be staged across 2 consecutive weekends. Performers, ticket information and dates are yet to be announced. The country music legend died last week at the age of 80. Items once owned by some of the biggest names in music are going under the hammer next month. 800 lots linked to stars including Michael Jackson, The Beatles and Queen will be sold. Highlights include one of Jackson's military-style jackets, a guitar used by Noel Gallagher, and a menu signed by all 4 Beatles on their first flight to the US. The collection's expected to fetch around £3 million. Ariana Grande is telling fans not to fret as she recovers from a minor injury. The singer's putting on the final show of her Eternal Sunshine tour in London tonight. Ahead of the penultimate gig yesterday, she revealed she's suffered a deep cut and can't wear her signature high heels. The American star insists she's on the mend.
0: Thank you, Daisy. Living a better life. 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

0: Going back to 1966. A great memory there from the Mindbenders. Not quite making top of the hit parade. And a groovy kind of love. A very good morning. Welcome along if you have just joined us. Great to have your company here on 97FM, the home of Fantasy Radio. Breakfast show with you through until 10. And then we're stretched by 2 hours to cover for Paul Sysom on the mid-morning show from 10 through until 12 today. A reminder, just after 8 o'clock, we have our end-of-month draw for the month of August. We'll find out who the lucky winners are for our firm round thing and our floppy squarish thing. 2 o'clock this afternoon, Dan Chisholm will be here to entertain you with some top radio entertainment and some great tunes for your Tuesday afternoon through until 5. And then Dr. Provis looking after you on Drive Time, live from 5, making sure you're home in time for your tea with all the latest traffic and travel. Also, business news, entertainment news, some sports updates, local, national and international news headlines. And of course, it goes without saying, some top fantasy tunes. Unfortunately, young Tim Underwood can't be with us this evening. So we have some fantasy favourites to keep you company from 7. And then we go back to the 1960s with James Barrington from 10 o'clock, bringing back some memories if you are of a certain age. And as always, to conclude our lineup from 11, Helen Mason will join us with 1 hour of handpicked love songs to welcome you on board the love train through until midnight. And then Tom will look after you through the wee small hours. If you're on the night shift, or maybe you can't sleep, don't worry. Fantasy Radio will keep you company.
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0: Starting with the region's departure boards, a very healthy picture for this Tuesday morning. Good start to the short working week, only 4 days, of course, this week. No reported cancellations for Westbury, Chippenham or Pusey. A couple of trains running a minute or five behind time, but no major delays reported. Traffic building around town as we speak, coming up towards 12 minutes to 8. Looking busy over on London Road, either side of Windsor Drive. The queue's growing there. Also looking busy coming up the 360 into Devizes. South Broom Road looking fairly slow, particularly on the junction with Nurse Steed Road, Gaines Lane, Escort Street. Looking pretty slow on Escort Street. Also New Park Street coming up towards the castle, looking very slow there as well. Over on the nursery, Northgate Street, Bath Road and Dunkirk Hill, very busy around there this morning. And further afield, the queues back to their normal lengths around the regular pinch points over on the A350 at Yarnbrook, West Ashton, Stonycutter, Semington. All looking pretty slow there. Also fairly slow coming from Bower Hill down towards the Milk Churn. Busy but moving fairly well on the Melksham Bypass at the moment. 97 FM. Still to come before our news update for 8 o'clock. We'll take a look into the Devizes diary, see what's going on in and around town. And we'll take a look at the front pages of today's national papers for Tuesday, the 1st of September. Before we do any of that, a young lady with a brilliant, brilliant surname. Susan Fassbender at her Twilight Cafe on Fantasy Radio. Good morning.

0: She was known to her classmates up in West Yorkshire as Susan Wincup. We knew about her as Susan Fassbender. On the charts in the 80s, Twilight Cafe.
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0: Busy down here at the Corn Exchange today as there's an NHS blood donor session taking place. Donations strictly by appointment only. You must be already registered as a donor. If you're not and you would like to give blood, you can register to become a donor or to book a session simply by visiting blood.co.uk or download the NHS Give Blood app. Tomorrow, Wednesday the 2nd, there's a jigsaw puzzle swap being held. Gets underway from 10 o'clock through until 12 noon over at the Kennet and Avon Canal Museum Function Room at the Wharf. There is wheelchair access and toilet facilities. Teas and coffees will be available at very reasonable prices, and all donations and profits go to the Canal Trust. So if you've finished your current puzzle and you're looking for a new challenge, pop along to the jigsaw puzzle swap tomorrow from 10 at the Kennet and Avon Canal Museum Function Room. Also tomorrow, the Devizes Neighbourhood Policing Team are holding community consultations in Market Lavington at St Airbucks between 10 and 12. Pop along and say hello. You can find out more about those and many other events at devizesdiary.com. And if you or your organisation is organising an event, you can upload your details there as well. Devizes Diary, brought to you by Fantasy Radio. Coming up to 6 minutes to 8 o'clock already on this Tuesday morning, let's take a look at the front pages of today's national papers for the first day of September. In no particular order. Starting with the Eye paper. Relatives of workers who died from lung disease after inhaling dust while cutting kitchen worktop stone are set to receive higher compensation payouts, according to reports in the Eye paper this morning. Chancellor John Healey has said that defence will be central to his spending plans, according to the Times this morning. Healey stepped down as Defence Secretary under the former PM, Sir Keir Starmer, earlier this year, citing a lack of investment in defence in his resignation letter. An SAS chief is warning that witch hunts against British Special Forces puts the country at risk, according to reports in the Daily Telegraph this morning.

And the Sun is claiming £10 million of Premier League money has been frozen amid an investigation by the National Crime Agency involving gaming firm Sorare, one of the Premier League's partner companies until the end of last season, has denied any wrongdoing. And the number of pensioners paying higher rates of income tax has more than doubled in 5 years, according to reports in the Daily Express this morning. That's our front pages for this Tuesday, the very first day of September 2026. So it's a pinch and a punch and white rabbits and all that malarkey. If you have just joined us, welcome along. News update on the way, and then in the next hour we're doing our end of month draw to see who's the lucky recipients of the big breakfast merchandise.

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5: Centre at 8. There's finally been a conviction in one of America's longest unsolved murders after a former gang leader was found guilty of planning the killing of rapper Tupac Shakur. Dwayne Davis, also known as Keith D, faces life in prison over the 1996 drive-by shooting in Las Vegas. Prosecutors say his memoir restarted investigations leading to his arrest in 2023.
6: Hey Keith, Metro Police, come over here. Hey Metro Police, come over here, all right?
7: Thanks buddy.
6: Come on over here. Appreciate your cooperation, okay? I'm stand right here in front of the car. Yep.
7: Pleasure.
6: Nope, go and put it down. I know. Hang on. Put that down for a second, all right?
5: Well, it's still not known who pulled the trigger. Ministers hope to build hundreds of extra prison places in England and Wales faster after bringing forward £110 million worth of spending. The money, which comes from existing budgets, will also help convert unused spaces in jails into cells as part of plans to tackle overcrowding. Around 5,000 inmates could be freed early next month. Justice Secretary Alex Norris says today's announcement could prevent that happening again.
8: We would have wanted to go further than we've been able to, but people were saying to me, we'll show some creativity. You've got this big building programme, A, hurry up, and B, do some creative things. Well, actually, this is A, hurrying up, and B, showing creativity.
5: Officials say the number of people killed in last week's flash floods in Nepal and Tibet has risen to more than 1,000. There's still no update on the up to 48 British nationals potentially missing. The number of small boats crossing the channel this summer has fallen to its lowest level since 2019. It's despite reports gangs are using fewer but larger boats. Flu jabs are being offered to millions of children and pregnant women across England. The NHS claims almost 19 million people had their vaccines last winter. And Bukayo Saka's goal helped Arsenal to two wins from their opening two matches of their Premier League title defence. They got a 1-0 victory at Aston Villa last night. That's the latest. I'm Cam Hall.
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0: Getting us underway for hour two of your Tuesday morning breakfast show right here on Fantasy Radio. 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Great to have your company and thank you for starting your day with us. And today is an important day because it's the first of the month, the 1st of September, which means we do the draw, the end of month draw for August. Through the month, we have our riddle in the morning between 7:30 and 8:30, and then we have our mystery hour between 9 and 10, hits and headlines from a year gone by. And you're invited to participate and get involved if you would like to. It's not compulsory, it's obviously very, very grateful you take the time to text and WhatsApp and email. And those of you that successfully answer the riddle or correctly identify the mystery year, your names are pulled forward automatically into the end of month draw. And here in the studio, I have two bags. And in these bags are names of people who've got the riddle right during the month of August and who've got the mystery year right during the month of August. So, before we recap on this morning's riddle, let's do the draw. First of all, for August and for the Big Breakfast Firm Round thing, so go into this one. Go right to the bottom. And here we have, right, who's this? A very good morning to Brian. Well done, Brian. You are the proud owner. Well, you will be the proud owner of a very exclusive Big Breakfast Firm Round thing for getting the riddle right. Thank you. And oh, by the way, that reminds me, don't forget we have our listener riddle on a Friday. If you have a riddle you'd like to share with us, you can drop it in via the text, the WhatsApp or email, and we'll give you a listener riddle on a Friday morning. Got a couple in the bag already, but there's still time for some more. Right, okay, so that's the riddle taken care of. Our next draw is for the very exclusive Big Breakfast floppy square thing. So put that back to one side. Get this one. This is the one for the This is the one for the mystery hour. Hits and headlines that we've taken you back in time with. Go to the right to the bottom again and get the name from there. And the winner of the Big Breakfast floppy squarish thing this morning is Karen from Tenebus. So well done. Thank you very much indeed for taking part. Let's put that over there with that one out of the way. So I couldn't read my own writing for a moment. There we are. Right, the morning continues with our riddle for today, for Tuesday. Our riddle is, what is always coming but never arrives? Well done to Craig, to Matt, Victoria, Richie K, Lawrence. We have to be careful because apparently Lawrence is working today within earshot of the studio, so we might hear some singing. Thank you for the warning, Lawrence. Also, good morning to Lynn and to Keith. Linda here in Devizes and Tina getting our riddle right this morning. What is always coming but never arrives?
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0: Today we'll see a mostly sunny start with just a few areas of cloud. This afternoon it will turn particularly cloudy, but it should remain dry. Highs today of around 20 Celsius. Tonight will be mostly cloudy and largely dry. The odd spot of rain cannot be ruled out though, under the thicker cloud. Overnight lows down to 13 Celsius. And for Wednesday, it's going to be a cloudy start, but largely dry. In the afternoon, some sunny breaks may develop, but the odd spot of rain could also not be ruled out tomorrow afternoon. Highs of around 20 Celsius across Devizes and Mid Wiltshire.

0: So a recap for this morning's riddle. What is always coming but never arrives? Any idea?
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0: tune introduced us to the music of Chris de Burg back in 1982. Don't pay the ferryman. Sound advice. You don't want to ferry across the Cramer on a Tuesday morning. No, no. Talking of ferries, let's have a look at the rails and the roads. What a good idea, Barnes.
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0: Starting with the region's departure boards for Westbury, Chippenham and Pusey. Looking good this morning. No reported cancellations. A few delays, but the longest of those is 10 minutes. So looking pretty good. No major delays on the rails for this Tuesday morning as we start back after a bank holiday weekend. Only, of course, a four-day week for many of us. And several schools back in as well. Turning our attention to the traffic sensors around town. Traffic looking fairly busy, but moving well over on the London Road, either side of Windsor Drive. Come down London Road and it's looking slow as you come just past Morrison's up onto the roundabout junction with Nursteed Road, South Broom Road, Gaines Lane looking very slow. New Park Street looking pretty slow as well from Wadworth Corner. Also looking rather busy on Northgate Street, the Nursery and the Bath Road. You're going to join the queue on the Bath Road inbound just by High Lawn coming up towards the Nursery. Further afield looking busy but moving pretty well. Yarnbrook, West Ashton, Stony Gatter, the usual pinch points looking busy as you'd expect.
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0: Quarter past eight on this Tuesday morning, and Colin Beasley joins us with the latest sports news.
4: Arsenal boss Mikel Arteta expects the club to be active on transfer deadline day after a 1-0 win at Aston Villa in the Premier League. England defender Ezri Konsa came off the bench in the second half against his former club after his move last month.
5: We knew that with Willie out, we had an injury in the back line. With Julian out, we're in big trouble, so we had to do Ezri. And today, Mosquera, he could not continue. So we know that the depth has to be really big when you are fighting for four competitions in the manner that we play as well. So we're going to try to do that.
4: The champions are believed to be looking to bring in Atletico Madrid striker Julian Alvarez. France winger Bradley Barcola completed his move to Liverpool from Paris Saint-Germain for a deal worth up to a reported £123 million. One of the greatest footballers of all time, Lionel Messi, says he has nothing left to give after announcing his retirement from international football. The 39-year-old eight-time Ballon d'Or winner captained Argentina to the World Cup in 2022 and led his country to this summer's final. The lead investor for FIFA president Gianni Infantino's failed World Cup plan, Joshua Kushner, has expressed his regret at becoming involved in the scheme. The venture capitalist made his first public comment since the governing body's Forward Enterprise Consortium was reported to be in the works. The brother of Donald Trump's son-in-law says he didn't appreciate the political dynamics of global football. Britain's Harriet Dart has set up a clash with 25th seed Maria Buzkova in the second round of the US Open tennis. The qualifier needed a deciding set to get past home player Peyton Stearns, ending her 19-month wait for a Grand Slam win. Two-time defending champion Aryna Sabalenka is safely through thanks to a straight sets victory over Camila Osorio of Colombia. And in the men's draw, Jacob Fernley got past Spain's Martin Landaluce in five sets in their rain-delayed contest. And England's cricketers look to avoid an upset as they host Ireland in the first one-day international as part of the Women's Championship. The World Cup semi-finalists begin their three-match series at Grace Road this afternoon.
0: Thank you, Colin. 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

0: recent offering from Shania Twain, Dirty Rosie. Tuesday morning, 1st of September. Welcome along.
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7: There's nothing like the three S's first thing in the morning. A shower, a shave, and a superb breakfast show from Mark Barnes.

entry on the chart this very week in our mystery year. A guitarist, of course, with Queen. Did you get his name? Brian May. On his way up to number 5, Too Much Love Will Kill You. Good morning to CJ, good morning to Claire, and good morning to Lynn. Joining Tina, Joanne, Alison and Craig this morning. On the list already. If you want to get involved, you're more than welcome. You can come in via the text or the WhatsApp. Remember, pop your name on your text or WhatsApp, please. If it's easier, you can email via the website, fantasyradio.co.uk. Have as many goes as you like. Get your name on the list, and you can be included in the end of month draw for September. Congratulations and well done this morning to Brian and Karen, our winners from the August draw. Now, if you're going to go to the cinema this year, films doing well at the box office included Unforgiven, The Bodyguard, and Sister Act. Brilliant Sister Act. Whoopi Goldberg, brilliant film. Just my opinion, obviously. New programmes on the telly making their debut as time goes by. Heartbeat. El Dorado. Who remembers that? And also Between the Lines, all making their debut this year. The year that Margaret Thatcher entered the House of Lords as Baroness Thatcher, John Smith was elected as leader of the Labour Party. And some bloke called Graham Norton made his debut at the Edinburgh Festival Fringe in this year. And the Bank of Credit and Commerce International went into liquidation. Two headlines from this year. Any idea? You can text, you can WhatsApp, or you can email. And while you ponder, another climber from the chart this week in our mystery year, from the lovely Annie Lennox, or as Neil would say, nice girl, nice girl. Former voice of the Eurythmics, enjoying some solo success in our mystery year. And walking on broken glass.

0: giving Annie Lennox another appearance in the top 10 this year. Stalling at number 8, Walking on Broken Glass, for a brilliant album, Diva. Morning to Lawrence, joining the list. And he warned us earlier on, he is in within earshot of the studio today, and he may be singing along. So we've made sure the windows are tightly closed and sealed. We have enough to do with Elaine singing, to be fair. Headline from this year, part of Windsor Castle was gutted in a fire causing millions of pounds worth of damage. Headline from our mystery year. And a brand new entry on the chart would be a future number one.
1: Naughty, naughty, very naughty.
0: New entry number 6 this week on our chart from our mystery year for this Tuesday morning from the Shaman. Ebenezer Good. He's Ebenezer Good. I know all the lyrics, eh? I'm not going to sing, you're right.

0: from all the way up in Aberdeen. The Shaman making a new entry on the chart this very week in our mystery. Straight at number six. It would go on to spend a total of 3 weeks number one. Ebenezer Good. Big party favourite. Few Lemonades. Everybody was singing along.
1: He's a good, he's a good.
0: Oh, see, see? We said goodbye this year to In Sickness and In Health, Wogan, Rumpole of the Bailey and Hello Hello all came to an end on the telly in this year. Making their debut as time goes by, Heartbeat, El Dorado, Between the Lines, new programmes on the telly in our mystery year. The other John Sicario was enjoying a top 10 hit. Just Another Day. Can you remember the year?

Very, very good morning to Bevbo. Good morning to Sunny Jim. Joining Lawrence, CJ, Claire, Lynn, Tina, Joanne, Alison and Craig. Getting your spot on this morning. Well done. The other Graham Norton debuted at the Edinburgh Fringe Festival, headline from this year. And a new 10-pence piece was launched. On the way, a young man from Kentucky, closely associated with line dancing next.

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young man from Kentucky who made line dancing very popular, you know, in this mystery year. Billy Ray Cyrus had a big hit with Achy Breaky Heart. Can you remember the year? If you can, you can text or WhatsApp 07 520 61 91 81. Pop your name on there, please. 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Headline for February of our mystery year. And hopes of an end to the recession were dashed in February by government figures revealing that the GDP fell by 0.3% in the final quarter of the previous year. Talking of money, the Royal Mint introduced an all-new 10p coin, which is lighter and smaller than the previous coin. Part of Windsor Castle was gutted by a fire, causing millions of pounds worth of damage in this year. And a big headline at the end of the year, the Queen's Royal Christmas message was leaked to the Sun newspaper 48 hours ahead of its traditional Christmas Day broadcast on the television. Big headline this year. Talking of television, as time goes by, Heartbeat, El Dorado and Between the Lines made their debut. If you're going to go to the cinema, Unforgiven, The Bodyguard and Sister Act all doing very, very well at the box office. Any idea? Two more tunes before we reveal our mystery year. This was a big hit this year.

originally gave Jerry Rafferty a number three hit when he made his debut in 1978 with Baker Street, and they kept the brilliant saxophone riff performed by Raphael Ravenscroft. A popular music quiz question, that is, isn't it? Who played the saxophone solo on Baker Street? Raphael Ravenscroft, of course.

A very good morning to Paloma. Sandy, Paloma, you're half a dozen years. No, you're not. You're 4 years out. Sorry, my maths is appalling. 4 years out this morning. Well done to Lee joining the list alongside Sunny Jim, Bevbo, Lawrence, CJ, Claire, Lynn, Tina, Joanne, Alison and Craig. Well done, Paloma. You've done it. You're there. You're on the list. Well done. Also joining the list, good morning to Elaine, joining us over in the deliciously sunny foothills. Home alone today with just the radio, the ironing board. So enjoying and in need of loads more sing-along songs to treat the village hounds and the residents. Anyway, yeah, I'm usually quick with this one when I hear a Clint film, but I've stalled a bit today, and you've got it right. Well done, Elaine. On your own, and you're there with the correct year. Also, ask Mavis to please brew you another strong jug of coffee to get you through the extra shift you have. Very considerate. Thank you, Elaine. On the list. Thank you for all the messages this morning. Very busy again. Always good to hear from you. We've been listening to Hits and Headlines from 1992 in this hour. And we'll go to the news with this week's number one. 5 weeks out of six at the top of the charts for Snap. Big party favourite as well, filling the nation's dance floors. Rhythm is a dancer to the news

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5: An ex-gang boss has become the only person convicted over the drive-by shooting of rapper Tupac Shakur in Las Vegas. Seen as the mastermind rather than the one who pulled the trigger, Dwayne Davis has been found guilty of murder almost 30 years on. Tupac fan Jessica Martin's been in the courtroom throughout the trial.
6: I feel like I understand him more, and I know it sounds weird, but it just makes me appreciate all his work a lot more, and very happy for the outcome and for his family, most of all.
5: Andy Burnham's summer spending promises will be scrutinised as he addresses the Commons for the first time as Prime Minister. He'll come up against a new-look Tory frontbench after yesterday's Conservative shadow cabinet reshuffle. A man's been charged with murder over a deadly house fire on Teesside. A 7-year-old girl and her aunt died in Grangetown near Middlesbrough last Wednesday. Scotland's First Minister claims the UK's in a perilous state as he prepares to set out his next programme for government in Holyrood. We're told tackling the cost of living will be a principal issue for John Swinney. Children in England are beginning to receive a flu vaccine, which can be given in schools in the form of a nasal spray. They're among the first groups eligible, as Amani Rana reports.
7: Pregnant women will be offered the jab from today too, with the NHS rolling them out in pharmacies, mobile vans and surgeries. Parents of 2 and 3-year-olds will also be invited through their GP practice. The virus can spread quickly among children, with the programme extending to other vulnerable groups, including the elderly, from next month. NHS officials claim almost 19 million people had their flu vaccines last winter, helping to avoid around 104,000 hospital admissions.
5: And the first of this winter's storms have been named. Among them is Chloe, which was chosen in honour of a 5-year-old weather enthusiast whose mum put forward the suggestion. That's the latest. I'm Cam Hall.
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2: Enjoy the sunshine while it's around. A sunny start today. Just a few areas of cloud. However, this afternoon, it will turn particularly cloudy. So it should remain dry. Highs of around 20 degrees today. Tonight will be mostly cloudy, but largely dry. The odd spot of rain cannot be ruled out, though, under the thicker cloud. Overnight lows down to 13 Celsius. And for Wednesday, a cloudy start, but largely dry. In the afternoon, some sunny spells should develop, and the odd spot of rain cannot be ruled out either. Highs tomorrow, 20 Celsius across Devizes and Mid-Wiltshire.

0: Tuesday morning, a pinch and a punch for the first of the month, all that malarkey. Hopefully we find you well. Thank you for sharing your Tuesday with us here on 97FM Fantasy Radio. Barnsley in for Paul Sysom on the mid-morning show this morning through until 12. And I thought what we'd do this morning, we'd tease the Grey Cells with a mystery voice. Have a listen, see if you can tell me who this might be.
1: Was he a fan?
2: He was. That's how I ended up in the video, because we were looking for someone that could dance a tango and we were having a meeting, and the whole meeting went round us saying, well, it has to be someone you believe would dance the tango. And Michael came and walked into the studio, and we'd done a thing with him at the UN, and he was like, I was just on the phone to my great friend Alan Rickman, who's a massive fan, and everybody just went, Alan Rickman would dance the tango. And that was how, that's how we became friends.
0: Any idea who that voice belongs to? You can text or WhatsApp 07 520 61 91 81, or you can email via the website fantasyradio.co.uk. Have as many goes as you like, just for a bit of fun. And we will give you the answer just before the news update at 11 this morning. Any idea at all? Get in touch.
1: Was he a fan?
2: He was. That's how I ended up in the video, because we were looking for someone that could dance a tango and we were having a meeting, and the whole meeting went round us saying, well, it has to be someone you believe would dance the tango. And Michael came and walked into the studio, and we'd done a thing with him at the UN, and he was like, I was just on the phone to my great friend Alan Rickman, who's a massive fan, and everybody just went, Alan Rickman would dance the tango. And that was how, that's how we became friends.
0: Brilliant. Any idea, you can text, you can WhatsApp or email if you can tell me who that voice belongs to on this sunny Tuesday morning. While you ponder, we continue with Chic on Fantasy Radio, and good

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2: 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Something I...
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0: Alan, who says, good morning. I think that mystery voice was Lorraine. Sorry, I can't remember her surname, but I definitely know the accent. Well, you've got the accent spot on. I'm guessing you're thinking possibly Lorraine Kelly, the TV presenter. The right country, wrong lady. Any idea, you can text, you can WhatsApp, or you can email. Give the answer just ahead of the news update at 11 this morning. 07520 619. With me, oh, come on, all together. 07 520 619 181. With your name, please. Or if it's easier, you can email via the website. And that's fantasyradio.co.uk. Nothing to do with Lorraine Kelly, I'm guessing, here with the surname. Shall we recap it for you? Yes, Barnes. Yes. Okay, let's do that then. Any idea who the voice belongs to?
1: Was he a
2: fan?
1: He was. That's how I ended up in the video, because we were looking for someone that could dance a tango and we were having a meeting, and the whole meeting went round us saying, well, it has to be someone you believe would dance the tango. And Michael came and walked into the studio, and we'd done a thing with him at the UN, and he was like, I was just on the phone to my great friend Alan Rickman, who's a massive fan, and everybody just went, Alan Rickman would dance the tango. And that's how we became friends.

Sailing Off Over the Cabbage Patch, great tune there, courtesy of George Benson and a track called Shiver. In local news this Tuesday, a council has said no to a burger venture on the edge of town. Bishop's Canning's Parish Council opposed the opening of a fast food restaurant within its parish boundary, fearing brash signage would

turn the historic rural parish environment into McDonald's land. In June, McDonald's revealed it wanted to replace the former Cannings Hill petrol station site on Horton Road, close to the A361 roundabout on the eastern side of town, with a 24-hour drive-through restaurant. And the planning permission has been refused. You can read more on that and other stories over in the local news centre, fantasyradio.co.uk. 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

0: 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You found Fantasy Radio on 97 FM and on DAB, digital radio, and also online around planet Earth. And there's a young man who was, well, he was once a member of a boy band called Blue, but I think now at 48 years of age, we don't really want to be calling him a boy anymore, do we? He's a young gentleman, Simon Webb, and coming around again. So how are we doing this morning with our mystery voice? We're giving the answer just ahead of the news update at 11 o'clock. Well done so far this morning to Fry Sam, to Lee, to Elaine and to Craig. Good morning to Alan, who was thinking it might be a young lady, Lorraine. Sorry, I can't remember the surname. And we're thinking that's possibly Lorraine Kelly. It could be. She's of the same part of the country as our mystery voice. Any idea, you can text, you can WhatsApp, or you can email. And not forgetting to pop your name on your text or your WhatsApp, please. That would be marvellous. Have as many goes as you like, just for a bit of fun. We give you the answer, as I say, just before the news update at 11 o'clock.
1: Was he a fan?
2: He was. That's how he ended up in the video, because we were looking for someone that could dance a tango and we were having a meeting, and the whole meeting went round us saying, well, it has to be someone you believe would dance the tango. And Michael came and walked into the studio, and we'd done a thing with him at the UN, and he was like, I was just on the phone to my great friend Alan Rickman, who's a massive fan, and everybody just went, Alan Rickman would dance the tango. And that was how, that's how we became friends.
0: If you want to laugh, see Simon Cook dance the tango. That'll make you smile. With a dancing partner dressed in a sausage roll outfit. Good morning. At the turn now of Katie J. Pearson on Fantasy Radio.

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0: could they be calling from the Corn Exchange, do you think?
1: Yes, that's right, I'm calling
0: from. I mean, I was right, I was right. Did you hear that? Good morning, Fantasy Radio. Starting back on a short week, following a bank holiday Monday. 4-day working week for many of us. And they heard a band that first got together way back in the mid-1970s down in Melbourne, Australia. A six-piece band by the name of the Little River Band. And they are the sort of band that may well appear on the playlist with James Allard when he does his radio anthems on a Saturday from 5 o'clock through until 8 here on Fantasy Radio. Tunes that not necessarily made the charts, but they could have been a radio anthem, got a lot of airplay, and the Little River Band could well be amongst those. Excuse me. Right. Now then, our mystery voice. Very good morning to Mr. G, joining Tina. Morning, Tina. Tina says, big fan of Alan Rickman. He was a brilliant actor, wasn't he? I loved him as the Sheriff of Nottingham. Brilliant. Absolutely brilliant. He played that part so well. Also, well done to Flash Sam. And to Lee, Elaine and Craig, getting our mystery voice right this morning. If you'd like to add your name to the list, you're more than welcome. We're giving the answer just ahead of the news update at 11. And I think we'll have a... Shall we have a recap? Here we are. Any idea, you can text or WhatsApp, or you can email, if you can tell me who this voice belongs to.
2: Was he a fan?
3: He was. That's how I ended up in the video, because we were looking for someone that could dance a tango and we were having a meeting, and the whole meeting went round us saying, well, it has to be someone you believe would dance the tango. And Michael came and walked into the studio, and we'd done a thing with him at the UN, and he was like, I was just on the phone to my great friend Alan Rickman, who's a massive fan, and everybody just went, Alan Rickman would dance the tango. And that was how, that's how we became friends.
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0: Very well known voice. When I tell you, when we reveal who that is, promise me you won't kick yourself if you got it wrong. Let's continue musically then on this Tuesday morning. A big name from the 1970s, Mungo Jerry. Lady Rose on Fantasy Radio.

Great memory from 1971. Mungo Jerry. He had sideburns to die for, from Brian. They were huge, huge. Like two great big spaniel's ears hanging down the side of his chops. Lady Rose. Now, if you can, stick around this afternoon. You are in for a treat. Young Dan in his new slot on the schedule here at Fantasy Radio. Tuesday afternoon, 2 o'clock through until 5. You're invited to join Dan here. And he will be along later. Talking to Toby Jepsum from the rock band Little Angels. Joining Dan for a chat about their forthcoming tour and why he settled in West Germany. Also, oh, there's more. Also from the archive, Boy George shares why a TV appearance back in 1998 with Dolly Parton led to a surprise for diners in a London restaurant. And a 50-year-old single, which could be about to be charting again on both sides of the Atlantic, providing an unexpected hit for a major UK singer. What's all that about? Stay around and join Dan later, and you'll find out. From 2 o'clock, Dan Chisholm on your wireless. Great way to spend a Tuesday afternoon. Back to the 1960s, before we reveal our mystery voice for this hour. The Love Affair on Fantasy Radio.

bringing back some great memories of days in the basement at Ramway Hospital, days of hospital radio. Love Affair from the late 1960s, bringing on back the good times. Good morning to Joanne, just in the nick of time, joining Mr. G, Tina, Frau Sam, also Lee, Elaine and Craig, identifying our mystery voice.

Our mystery voice this hour was none other than the lead vocalist with a band called Texas. A very popular band. Well done to all of you getting it right. Thank you for all the messages this morning and getting it right. Charlene Spiteri was our mystery voice. Lead vocalist, of course, with a band called Texas, who did very, very well back in the day. We go to our news update at 11 with Charlene singing lead vocals with Texas. To the news, summer sun.

0: concluding this hour with our mystery voice. Morning to CJ. I'm going to put you on the list. Your message arrived. I think it's been on a world tour. Either that or I got stuck in a knotted wire somewhere. From Lanarkshire, lead vocalist with a very successful band, Texas. One of their many top 10 appearances, Summer Sun. And our mystery voice, Charlene Spiteri.
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5: 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From the Sky News Centre at 11. Andy Burnham's expected to call for more public control over water, energy and transport when he addresses the Commons for the first time as Prime Minister. There'll be new faces on both front benches this afternoon after Conservative leader Kemi Badenoch changed her top team yesterday. Shadow Justice Secretary Nick Timothy, who kept his job, says his party's ready if an early election is called.
6: This reshuffle gives us a team that is, I think, not only a strong set of communicators and people with the experience for their position, but also a group of people who I think are a very plausible government in waiting.
5: Well, ministers are also hoping to build hundreds of extra prison places in England and Wales faster after bringing forward £110 million worth of spending. The money, which comes from existing budgets, will also help convert unused spaces in jails into cells as part of plans to tackle overcrowding. An ex-gang leader whose memoir authorities say triggered a reinvestigation has been found guilty of murder over the death of Tupac Shakur. The rapper was shot in Las Vegas in 1996. More than 1,000 people are now known to have died in last week's flash floods in Nepal and Tibet. There's still no update on the dozens of missing British nationals. Britain's ambassador to Nepal is Rob Fenn.
7: Access is really difficult. Most of the roads have gone. At least 70 bridges have gone. And helicopters have to choose between landing in quicksand and landing on a mountaintop.
5: A report claiming so-called Gen Z are more isolated, distressed and less productive than previous generations. Research suggests young people in England are five times more likely to say they don't have any friends than a decade ago. As Scotland's first baby identified through an SMA screening programme has started life-changing treatment. The condition, which also affects former Little Mix singer Jessie Nelson's twin daughters, causes progressive muscle weakness. That's the latest. I'm Cam Hall.
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0: currently residing in the new releases record box, carefully positioned in the shade just over my right shoulder here in the studio. That's the current offering from Lanfrey. It's called Mad Woman. I'm saying no more. Welcome along then. My final hour with you this morning through until 12 noon, looking after the mid-morning show for one poor Sysom who's got the day off today. There's no Emma on lunch, but we do have a live programme with Dan Chisholm from 2 this afternoon. And then Dr. Provost getting home safely live from 5 on Drive. A couple of hours of fantasy favourites before Dan arrives, so you've got a bit of music to accompany your lunch. Now, weather-wise, what's happening across your lunch? Let's have a look.
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0: Should be a few areas of sunshine left. This afternoon we're going to look for some cloud building as we go through the afternoon. It should remain dry though. Highs of 20 Celsius. Tonight will be mostly cloudy but largely dry. The odd spot of rain cannot be ruled out, however, under the thicker cloud. Overnight lows down to 13 Celsius. And Wednesday will start cloudy and largely dry. In the afternoon, some sunny spells will develop between the cracks in the cloud, but the odd spot of rain again cannot be ruled out. Highs of around 20 Celsius. And the outlook, Thursday, we'll see a mixture of patchy clouds, sunny spells. A warm day. Friday, rather cloudy with a band of showery rain moving southward in the afternoon with the odd rumble of thunder possible. So we're into a new hour, and let's reset all the abacuses. And thank you for everyone who took part in the last hour with our mystery voice. A new hour and a new mystery voice. If you want to get involved, all the regular contact details, you can text, you can WhatsApp, or you can email. I don't mind any of the above. Have as many goes as you like. See if you can tell me who this voice belongs to.
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0: 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And we'll give you the answer just ahead of the news update for midday. Right. Any ideas? Have a listen. See what you think.
4: Well, that was an early Happy Days. I think in many ways that was the first time that television was put into the hands of the lunatics.

0: the biggest selling single of 1986. The Communards and their version of Don't Leave Me This Way. Big, big party favourite. Well, I must admit, I am extremely impressed. What a sharp bunch you are this Tuesday morning. On the list already, getting our mystery voice incredibly quick. Well done to Sunny Jim, to Elaine, Lady K, Tina and Craig. On there already. Any idea, you can text or WhatsApp 07520 619181. 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And if you happen to be a new listener, may I suggest adding that to your favourites? Oh, by the way, if you hear any strange noises, Elaine's just informed me she set the dogs off. Those poor hounds. I feel so sorry for them.
1: Well, that was an early Happy Days. I think in many ways that was the first time that television was put into the hands of the lunatics.

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0: Can somebody please, please fetch the smelling salts for young Chris? A big, big fan of Jess Glynn. And whenever she comes on the radio, he comes over all unnecessary, very faint and dizzy and lightheaded. I don't know. Keep taking the tablets, matey. Good morning, if you have just joined us. Welcome along. Good morning to Sunny Jim. Good morning to Elaine, Lady K, Tina, Craig, Lawrence. Also, good morning to Lee, Alison and Brian joining the list this morning, getting our mystery voice spot on. And Brian, well done this morning on winning our firm round thing for the riddle this morning. If you can pop into the studio at some point, let us know. Or if you prefer us to post it, let us know. Drop me an email or a text or a WhatsApp. But well done. Congratulations to Brian winning the firm round thing. And also a very good morning to Karen over at Ten of Us for winning the Big Breakfast floppy squarish thing. So again, Karen, if you can get in touch and let us know how you prefer to receive your prize, either by popping in the studio to collect or we can give it to the post to deliver it to you. Let us know, that'd be great. Right, now, where are we? Our mystery voice. Well done. Oh, hang on, another one just popped up. Who's this? Who's this? Hello, CJ. Well done. Hang on, let me grab the pen quickly. Oh, hang on. I think it's run out. No, we're okay. CJ on the list next to Brian. Well done. We'll give you the answer just ahead of the news update at midday. Then we've got a couple of hours of fantasy favourites until 2, when Dan will be here. And Toby Jepsum from the rock band Little Angels will be joining Dan this afternoon for a chat about their forthcoming tour and why he's settled in the West Country. Plus, from the archive, Boy George shares why a TV appearance in 1998 with Dolly Parton led to a surprise for diners in a London restaurant, and a 50-year-old single which could be about to start in the charts again on both sides of the Atlantic, providing an unexpected hit for a major UK singer. All that, and some great music as well, with Young Dan, after 2 o'clock right here on 97FM Fantasy Radio.
1: Well, that was an early Happy Days. I think in many ways that was the first time that television was put into the hands of the lunatics.
0: And not the last. Any idea who that voice belongs to? Wally Ponder, here's Gladys Knight. And A License to Kill.

0: Taking us back to the summer of 1989, a top 10 tune from the lovely Gladys Knight. Commissioned to perform the theme for the 16th James Bond film, License to Kill. And that was the second and final outing with Timothy Dalton as the MI6 agent Bond, James Bond. Great memories indeed. Now, in local news, The Telegraph has published a list of the top 10 canal towns in the UK. The report offers readers a selection of UK towns and villages with attractive canals where you can enjoy some gongaloozling. That's what you call it, apparently. That's the name, the term, to describe observing narrowboats. Going to have a good gongaloos, or I don't know, whatever. You can make it up as you go along if you like. Among a number of historic locations is the Wiltshire market town of Devizes, which we, of course, all know very well. Receiving praise for its handsome buildings, the famous Cane Hill Flight of Locks. The article also highlights a volunteer-run lock assistance and boat trips that allow visitors to experience a trip through a few locks. Just a glimpse of the journey that takes 4 hours between top and bottom. You can find out more about that and many other stories in the local news centre, fantasyradio.co.uk.
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2: Well, that was an early Happy Days. I think in many ways that was the first time that television was put into the hands of the lunatics. And you and me.

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0: I can dance again, Mr. Bojangles.
1: One of the original members of Take That. Enjoying a very successful solo career, he left Take That and started on his own. It was about 1996-ish and done very, very well. Young lad from Stoke-on-Trent who very popular with the ladies. And, amazingly, he gained a Guinness World Record in 2006 when they sold now get this, 1.6 million tickets in one single day during his Close Encounters tour. That's an awful lot of tickets, 1.6 million tickets in just one day to go and see Robbie in concert. Amazing. Very impressive. Good morning to, who we got here? Flash Sam having a go at our mystery voice. Could that mystery voice be Sandy Togsvig? It could, but it's not. She's very good on question of, QI, sorry. Very good hostess on the QI, but it's not Sandy. Hang on, we've got another message just popped in here. What have we got here? Who have we got? Alan. Well done, Alan. Yes, it says, only moi. Look at that. En français and everything. Well done, Alan. Yes, you are joining the list. P.S. Who was the previous voice? Only you think one thing, she was Scottish. It was Charlene Spiteri, the lead vocalist with the band Texas in the first hour. Our second hour sounds like this.
2: Well, that was an early Happy Days. I think in many ways that was the first time that television was put into the hands of the lunatics.
1: Any idea who that voice belongs to? Get in touch. Answer on the way before our news update at 12.
3: There's Bob, and there's Joni, there's Jackson and Neil. There's Lennon, there's Bowie and the Dan made of steel. There's Stevie and Marvin, Bill Withers and Sly. America Eagle, CSN and Y. There's Purple and Zeppelin, there's Free and there's Todd. There's Poco, Renaissance, Al Stewart and Rod. There's Focus, Santana, there's the Winter Boys too. There's Skinner, the Allmans, the Doobies and Lou. There's Bruce and there's Floyd, there's Nils and the Stones. I play them all from the music I own. The show is Bob Lawrence's album collection. Saturday night here from 8 till 11.
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2: Well, that was an early Happy Days. I think in many ways that was the first time that television was put into the hands of the lunatics.
1: Not Sandy. Who is that voice? Any idea?

from back in the day when Paul McCartney was sporting a beard, looked like a homeless hobo. Still worth a few pennies though. Morning to Torbin Six. Good morning to Flash Sam, getting our mystery voice. Well done, well done.

0: Well, that was an early Happy Days. I think in many ways that was the first time that television was put into the hands of the lunatics.
1: Our final play, Tune for You from Bon Jovi. And then we will reveal our mystery voice. Well done to Sonny Jim. Well done to Elaine, to Lady K, to Tina, Craig, Lawrence, Lee, Alison. CJ, Brian, Joanne, Fresh Sam and Torben Six. They're the clever ones. As is on the way, after Wanted, Dead or Alive. Penultimate tune for me for this Tuesday morning.

Jovi, Wanted, Dead or Alive. Penultimate tune for me for this Tuesday. News update on the way for midday. Taking us out, our mystery voice. A young man from Blackheath. A musician, composer, television presenter, band leader. Original member of the band Squeeze. He now runs with Jules Holland and his Rhythm and Blues Orchestra. Later with Jules Holland on the telly. And of course, the annual Hootenanny. Great way to greet the new year. Jules Holland, our mystery voice this hour. Thank you for your company. Back with you tomorrow morning from 7 on Breakfast.

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5: Sky News Centre at midday. Andy Burnham is preparing to address Parliament for the first time as Prime Minister. He's expected to argue for more public control over water, energy and transport before facing a potential two-hour grilling from MPs about his summer promises. The Conservatives say their new top team, reshuffled yesterday by Kemi Badenoch, is ready if an early election is called. Justice Secretary Alex Norris says people won't hear that today.
6: They're going to see a hopeful agenda set out, and I think people are ready for that. And I'd encourage.
7: Are you ready for a general election?
6: No, I think they're ready to see the Prime Minister set out a hopeful agenda to address their concerns.
5: Meanwhile, £110 million worth of existing cash will go into speeding up the building of more prison places in England and Wales. It's part of plans to tackle overcrowding, which will also see some criminals eligible for early release from next month. There's finally been a conviction in one of America's longest unsolved murders after a former gang leader was found guilty of planning the killing of rapper Tupac Shakur. Dwayne Davis, also known as Keith D, faces life in prison over the 1996 drive-by shooting in Las Vegas. Prosecutors say his memoir restarted investigations leading to his arrest in 2023.
8: Hey, Keith, Metro Police, come over here. Hey, Metro Police, come over here, all right?
9: Thanks, buddy. Come on over here. Appreciate your cooperation, okay? I'll stand right here in front of the car. Yep.
8: Pledge.
9: Nope, go and put it down. I know, hang on. Put that down for a second, all right?
5: Well, it's still not known who pulled the trigger. A man's been charged with murder after a house fire on Teesside left a woman and her 7-year-old niece dead. A 23-year-old's appeared in court. Scotland's first baby picked up through newborn SMA screening started treatment. The condition can cause rapid muscle loss, but early diagnosis can dramatically improve outcomes. And mortgage approvals have fallen to their lowest level in more than 2 years. Just over 56,000 were agreed in July, a drop of more than 2,000 on June. That's the latest. I'm Cam Hall.
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0: 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Do have a seat.
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0: That it's, well, how can I put this? It's too long.
1: Too long?
0: And so we want you to shorten it quite a bit. Perhaps you could come up with something now.
1: 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Not forgetting.
0: Stop. 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

Lunch will be bursting out of your speakers again from 12 till 2 on Wednesday. As usual, we'll be helping everyone who's celebrating their birthdays this week to blow out their candles, which sounds like a euphemism but isn't. And we'll have the local news, the local weather, the Devizes diary, and all manner of noisy fun coming direct from the top of the Corn Exchange and straight down your lucky old ears. That's the Packed Lunch from 12 till 2 on Wednesday with me, Mike Marnie, right here on Fantasy.

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4: From the Sky News Centre at 2. Sir Keir Starmer's standing down as an MP. The former Prime Minister's decision will trigger a by-election for the Holborn and St Pancras seat, which he'd held for 11 years. In a statement, Sir Keir says he's ready to pass the baton to a successor. Political strategist and commentator John McTernan says there'll be mixed feelings.
5: I think it's probably good for him to move to international rather than domestic affairs. He's always been better on international affairs, I think more sure-footed. But it's a sad moment for somebody who had a great election victory for Labour.
4: Meanwhile, Andy Burnham's preparing to address the Commons for the first time since replacing Sir Keir in Downing Street. The PM's expected to say greater public control over water, energy and transport is a priority. More than 1,000 people have been confirmed dead after devastating floods in Nepal and Tibet last week. Up to 48 British nationals remain missing. A man's due in court charged with murder after two people, including a seven-year-old girl, died in a house fire. Authorities were called to an address in Grangetown near Middlesbrough on Wednesday. £110 million worth of existing cash will go into speeding up the building of more prison places in England and Wales. To free up space, some criminals will be eligible for early release from next month. Tim Edwards' daughter Elle was shot outside a Wirral pub on Christmas Eve in 2022. He's worried a man jailed for assisting the gunman could be freed, with the weapon never found.
6: He's never showed any remorse. All he's shown is absolute contempt for the justice system, and he's tried to use the justice system to get his own freedom. That gun is still out there, and there's nothing to stop him in October coming out and using that gun on someone else.
4: And the Met Office says this summer's been the UK's warmest on record. Temperatures averaged 16.5 degrees during June, July and August. That's the latest. I'm Faye De Silva.
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10: Thank you very much and good afternoon, and welcome to the afternoon show here on Fantasy Radio this Tuesday afternoon, the 1st of September. You do realise, don't you, yesterday was the last bank holiday before Christmas. God, we're in for the long haul now.

0: Level 42 and Something About You. Well, great to have you company. What a week, eh? Harry and Meghan back in the UK, and Jay-Z and Beyonce at a garden centre in the Cotswolds. 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
0: Well, a partly cloudy afternoon with some sunshine along the way. It's currently 20 degrees in Devizes, and that's today's expected high. The cloud will linger overnight and keep temperatures no lower than 14 degrees, with a similar day expected tomorrow with some sunshine, but showers will then increase as we head towards the weekend, with decent temperatures reaching a respectable 23 on Friday. That said, at the moment the forecast is looking cloudy but dry on Saturday and rain again on Sunday. Well, I hope you've had a good week, and we've got a really good show for you today. Star guests, we've got some random stuff coming up along the way as well, and we've got loads from the Devizes Diary. It's going to be a busy week, so we'll give you the cream of the crop, as it were, between now and five here on your afternoon show on Fantasy Radio 9.

great song. Steady on, pal. Mind those drawing pins on the floor. The Spinners, they were called initially in America. Then when they came over to the UK, they had to be known as the Motown Spinners because we already had a folk group called the Spinners here. And then, to cap it all, they left Motown and went to Atlantic Records, so they became known as the Detroit Spinners as they came from Detroit. I'll be asking questions later. And that was a song written by Stevie Wonder, and that was called It's a Shame. Well, in today's programme, we've a great selection of music, and we've also got a big-name guest from the world of rock music with us after three. Toby Jepson, the lead singer of the rock band Little Angels, is going to join me. I'm going to ask him about the forthcoming tour in November, also why he settled here in the West Country, and how he manages to reach such high notes without being kicked.

0: 14 minutes past two, Kate Bush and Rubber Band Girl. I could have played the Detroit Spinners and Rubber Band Man if I'd planned this, but anyway, there you go, that's rock and roll. Yeah, I'll make it up as I go along, this stuff, you know. Anyway, it's great to have your company, and I hope that you're going to stay with me for the best part of 3 hours, through till 5 o'clock. We've got a lot to get through today, and on the way, if you're looking for something to do...
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0: 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Coming soon,

I do remember that on Top of the Pops back in the day. I remember watching Donny Osmond playing the synthesizer and thinking, what on earth was he doing with that thing? Wah! Thought he was killing it. Right, so it was Crazy Horses by the Osmonds here on the afternoon show on Fantasy Radio. I'm Dan Chisholm, and we like to bring you the very best of new music, and we've got an absolute belter for you here. This from Greta Ray.

0: you know, she's been making music for a few years now, but that's the first time I heard a track by Greta Ray. Lovely song that is, and it's called Heart Song. That's the title song from her forthcoming album, which is released on the 30th of October.
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0: Diana Ross and I'm Coming Out. The afternoon show through till 5 here on Fantasy Radio. I'm Dan Chisholm. We're on 97FM in Devizes, on DAB, and also on your favourite phone app wherever you go. We recommend Radio Player, by the way, because you don't get added advertisements, if you see what I mean. Also, don't forget, you can find us online at fantasyradio.co.uk. Coming up in a few moments' time, because we heard of the passing of Dolly Parton last week, I got a little tribute I wanted to pay myself because of something which came up in an interview I once did with Boy George. I'll explain the full story in a few moments' time and also play you the track which brought together the unlikely combination of Dolly Parton and Culture Club.
1: Here

Del Shannon and Little Town Flirt. I don't know, to finish last week's show and then 2 hours later learn that Dolly Parton had died was one of those rare moments where it actually really shocked me, especially as few people seem to know that she had actually been unwell. You know, what struck me about Dolly's passing was not only her incredible catalogue of music, but also her work in support of children's literacy. And not forgetting the way she put the money which she earned from the royalties of Whitney Houston's version of I Will Always Love You, and she put that money, 12 million I think it was, back into projects supporting the black community in Nashville. A truly generous and grounded human being, as well as an amazing singer and songwriter.

But what you may not know is that Dolly once recorded a song with Culture Club called Your Kiss Is a Charity, which had been released by the band on their own as a solo version, if you like, but it hadn't really taken off. So their musical director came up with the idea of asking Dolly if she would consider contributing to create a duet with Boy George. She not only agreed, but Dolly came to the UK to perform with the band on the Saturday Night National Lottery show back in 1998. There is a great story, though, about what happened after that TV performance, and I've dug out an old interview of mine with Boy George for him to share the story. But let's first hear the recording. Yeah.

0: Isn't that really amazing? Culture Club and Dolly Parton with Your Kisses Are Charity. Now, for some reason, there were issues regarding that release, so the duet version came out, was then withdrawn and largely hidden until it finally came out recently. Now, as I mentioned, in an interview recorded a few years ago with Boy George, he told me a great story about what actually happened after the TV show, where they all went out for dinner in full stage costume, and Dolly came too.
1: Went to a nice Greek restaurant in Belsize Park, and to be honest with you, I was quite amazed that Dolly came along with us. See, I don't really think of myself as being a star. I think of myself as just being an ordinary person. But when I'm with someone like Dolly Parton, I think of her, like Shirley Bassey, Dolly Parton, they're real stars. So when John invited her to this Greek restaurant, I thought, oh, she's never going to come. And she was... there was about 20 other people that she'd never met before. I mean, friends of mine, you know, and they're all really impressed by her, and she was great.
2: As I understand it, you sort of came off stage and sort of went more or less with full costume and stuff, both of you. And then so the diners were greeted by this spectacle of, how would you describe it?
1: Well, it was me, you know, in full stage gear, but you got to understand that Dolly Parton doesn't do any other look. Dolly Parton is always dressed up. In fact, when she saw me in the daytime, without my makeup, looking scruffy, she said, you go out like that? And I said, well, yeah. And she said, oh, honey, you know, I never know when there's a photographer around. And I said, oh, I'm not that paranoid. But I admire the fact that she, you know, she does that as a look all the time. I just haven't got the stamina or the energy all the time. But
2: Did you notice the look of the restaurateurs as they were sitting there observing this spectacle of Dolly Parton walking in with Boy George in full stage gear?
1: If they were surprised, they were sort of very cool about it. And we sat downstairs. And, you know, there were a few people coming up from the kitchen to have a look, you know. Mm-hmm. I mean, Dolly Parton is such a recognisable visual image. You know, she's got the big hair. You know, a real sort of down-to-earth, in a kind of odd sort of way, a very down-to-earth kind of southern girl. Mm-hmm. What was nice was that she was very respectful of what I did musically and, you know... we talked about going out to Nashville. We talked about, like, getting a house in the hills and just, you know, she'd cook us grits or whatever, and we'd go and write songs with her. And that's something I really want to do. I think it would be an amazing experience.
0: Isn't that completely amazing? I wonder whether or not that actually happened. Well, Culture Club out in America at the moment on tour, so we had to have that extract from my interview from a few years ago, Boy George chatting with me about the unforgettable night that Culture Club shared the TV stage with Dolly Parton back in 1998. And while everybody will remember the great songs and recordings that Dolly made, especially Jolene, which is, in case you didn't know, back in the UK charts again at number 9 this week, not forgetting I Will Always Love You and 9 to 5, but I wanted to play my favourite song written by Dolly Parton. This comes from her 1979 album Great Balls of Fire, and it is one of the most beautiful songs and recordings I've ever heard. This is Sandy's song.
3: Sometimes

0: brilliant Dolly Parton and the equally brilliant Sandy Song. 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

James Blunt's excellent new song, Tastes Like Summer. Well, what's left of it anyway? Now, if you were listening to last week's show, you may have heard our technology expert, Will Guyot, who's been all over the media and newspapers this week. Well, the preview of the new version of Grand Theft Auto has generated millions of views on YouTube and Netflix, amongst others. A lot of people getting very excited about it. But while it's expected to generate excitement amongst gamers who've enjoyed previous versions, this new version has a soundtrack which is likely to propel a former American top 10 single by a British artist back into the charts after 50 years.

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5: From the Sky News Centre at 3, Sir Keir Starmer's announced he's standing down as an MP. The former Prime Minister's departure will trigger a by-election in his North London constituency. Labour's Tulip Sadiq, the MP for the neighbouring area of Hampstead and Highgate.
6: Speaking to Keir and to his wife Vic over the weekend, it's a decision they've made that they feel is right for them. Pass on the baton to someone else. He's going to stay involved in social causes.
5: The Conservatives point out it's another U-turn after Sir Keir claimed he'd continue to serve as a backbencher. Meanwhile, Andy Burnham will argue there should be more public control over water and energy when he makes his first address to Parliament as Prime Minister. His statement shortly will be his first time at the Commons dispatch box in 16 years. Mass burials are taking place in Nepal as the number of people killed in devastating floods across the Himalayas passes 1,000. Up to 48 Brits are missing. A mental health nurse who failed to check on a patient before her death because of a grudge has been jailed. Lawrence Chapong should have carried out observations every 5 minutes on Amy Barber before the 22-year-old took her life at a hospital on Merseyside. Children in England are beginning to receive a flu vaccine, which can be given in schools as a nasal spray. They're among the first groups eligible, Amani Rana reports.
7: Pregnant women will be offered the jab from today too, with the NHS rolling them out in pharmacies, mobile vans and surgeries. Parents of 2 and 3 year olds will also be invited through their GP practice. The virus can spread quickly among children, with the programme extending to other vulnerable groups, including the elderly, from next month. NHS officials claim almost 19 million people had their flu vaccines last winter, helping to avoid around 104,000 hospital admissions.
5: And another weather record's been broken, with the summer the hottest ever in the UK. The Met Office says the average temperature was 16.5 degrees. That's the latest. I'm Faye Des-
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0: Sister Sledge and Thinking of You, bringing us into the second hour of today's edition of The Afternoon Show with Dan Chisholm here through until 5 on Fantasy Radio. And coming soon, my special guest, Toby Jepson, who's with us, lead singer of Little Angels, a rock band which had a lot of hits in the 90s. And we're going to be catching up to find out why they're going back on tour, how he hits the high notes without being kicked, and maybe there'll be a little something we can prize out of him which you don't already know. We'll see.
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0: It looks like being mainly cloudy for the rest of the day with temperatures in Devizes at the current high of 20 degrees. The cloud will continue overnight, so it won't be chilly, with lowest temperatures holding around 14 degrees. Tomorrow will be a similar day to today with some sunshine, but showers increasing over the next few days. On Friday, temperatures reach a respectable 23 degrees. Saturday looks dry, but on Sunday, here comes the rain again, to quote the Eurythmics.
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0: Rolling Stones and Get Off My Cloud. Do you know, it's just had me thinking, was that a phrase in the 60s? I'm not sure whether it was or not, because, you know, they were into saying, oh, that's groovy, man, and all that sort of stuff. I can't imagine you walking up to somebody in a pub these days and saying, hey, you, get off my cloud. Maybe you would in EastEnders, who knows?
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0: Now, if you're looking for something fun for youngsters aged five or over to do on Thursday, then what about the Summer Craft Club taking place at the Bromham Community Hub in New Road? That's between 11 and 12 noon. They'll be decorating a journal or notebook and making bookmarks, and it's an opportunity to let loose their creative talents. It costs just £8 per child. That includes all materials and a snack. You will need to book, though, in advance by emailing susanlparkin@gmail.com. That's susanlparkin, all one word, @gmail.com. By the way, parents or carers will need to remain on site during the session, but you'll be able to relax and enjoy refreshments in the Hub Cafe. Meanwhile, on Thursday evening between 7 and 9, there's the regular meeting of the group supporting men's mental health in Devizes. Man Down meets at Devizes Open Doors in the South Broom Centre in Victoria Road and aims to help remove the stigma surrounding mental health in men, to provide a listening ear and support from those who've experienced similar struggles. There's more information online at mandown-uk.co.uk. The free meetings are strictly for men over 18, so just turn up and share as much or as little as you feel able. It's completely confidential too. If you missed any of the details in there or didn't have a pen to hand, then go online to devizesdiary.com. All the information you need is

0: excellent song from Holly Humberstone, and that is Cruel World. Coming up on the afternoon show in a few moments' time, it's my special guest Toby Jepson, lead singer of the rock band Little Angels. They were huge in the 90s, then they sort of folded, then came back for a reunion, and are going back out on tour again with maybe something in the wind. We'll find out more as we chat to Toby in a few moments' time.
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0: Little Angels and She's a Little Angel. Yes, time flies. 36 years ago, Little Angels opened Top of the Pops on BBC One with that song, which had propelled them into the UK charts. It was the start of a journey which initially brought them tours supporting Bon Jovi, Van Halen and Bryan Adams before they had a number one album and a high-profile career. Little Angels had an extraordinary journey which also survived the departure and then later death of their original drummer Michael Lee before it all suddenly stopped. I've been catching up with lead singer Toby Jepson ahead of the forthcoming UK tour in November to reflect on everything which went before and how they've all changed.
1: Well, very, very difficult thing to answer in succinctly, but what I think probably the key thing really is just the kind of maturity in us all, really. And that in itself covers a lot of the problems that perhaps we had when we were younger. And, you know, the big problem you have when you're, obviously, when you're starting out is you have very little life experience. And I think we all grew up in the public eye, and that presented a lot of problems, and it ultimately was part of the reason why we split up. So I think now being able to look back and reflect on all of this stuff and sort of, you know, put our arms around each other and say, I'm really sorry that that went on, and I said this and you said that. We just want to forget all that. We want to move forward. And I think that's the word. It's kind of, we've matured. We feel a lot more in control of ourselves and in our music. As soon as we launched the whole idea of doing the tour, it set off at a canter, and it hasn't stopped, you know. So we're hanging on with our fingernails, you know. It's great. We're all back. Camaraderie's amazing. We realise how much that the fans appreciate the music, obviously, and we would just want to go out there and have another go at it.
0: How does the image of being a rock star compare to actually being one?
1: Well, it's a very, very good question, because I don't really recognise the idea of what a rock star is. That's a sort of construct by others. You know, as a musician, I don't recognise that at all. What I regard myself is, and I think the rest of the guys do, you know, the same thing, is that we regard ourselves as musicians, you know, working musicians. And the gloss of being in a band is over-sensationalised and overhyped. I don't know what it is. You know, all we used to do is get, you know, go on a stage, enjoy ourselves, play our music to our fans and hope that they enjoyed it.
0: When you are a youngster, you have a concept of what it's actually going to be like. Mm. But when you get there, it's horrendously different.
1: Absolutely. I think, you know, we all grew up with our favourite artists. I mean, you know, we all loved Queen, and, you know, when Bon Jovi came on the scene, we wanted to be Bon Jovi, we wanted to be the British Bon Jovi. You know, we've always loved Def Leppard. And so we had an idea of what we thought that world was. But then when you get signed, you realise it's not that at all. It's a very hard business to survive in, and it's a lot of hard work. You know, you're either on an aeroplane or in a bus or in a car or on a train, and you're going somewhere and you've got to get there, you know, etc., etc. So it becomes a kind of job of work in lots of ways, and it's actually quite hard to maintain the sense of joy associated with being in a band when you first get going. I mean, I often say I think the greatest days of the band's life were when we were in the garage together, when we were all dreaming of the idea of being in a band, but actually weren't achieving it. You know, I think it was more about the idea of it than anything else that was actually alluring. But I'm not going to decry it, because at the end of the day, we were extremely lucky and we had some fantastic times, and I wouldn't give any of it up for anything, you know.
0: What about the excesses?
1: Well,
0: did you largely avoid it? That's the question.
1: Well, I did personally, because, you know, I've never been a big drinker. You know, I've always had sort of like, I've always had an aversion to sort of drugs and stuff, you know. I just always thought they were a little bit sort of pointless, really, because I was joyful enough. You know, I was ecstatic enough. I think if I had taken anything really stupid, I think I would have blown my head off, you know, because I was already kind of over the top as a character anyway. But no, I mean, listen, it was all there. You know, there's no point sugar-soaping it. The sex, the drugs and the rock and roll were all there in abundance if you wanted it. But it comes down to that. It comes down to what you value as your reason why you're there, and what your authentic self is really. And it takes a little while to find out what your authentic self is. But I avoided all that stuff like

0: different, and yeah, my voice is lowered, but I certainly don't feel that my voice is weakened.
1: How do you learn that? I mean, that's an interesting thing. Is it just by following the acts that create the sort of music before you become a band as a unit, and you suddenly discover you've got that voice? Because it's incredible to be able to do it.
0: I know. I don't know where it came from, Dan. I mean, it was kind of a weird one, because when I first started singing, I only became the singer because I was such a terrible guitar player that I needed to have a job. and no one else wanted... It's true. No one else wanted to be the singer. So I thought, well, maybe I'll better be the singer. Because my big hero, really, was Jimi Hendrix. You know, like, he was the first musician, rock star, whatever you want to call him, that really got under my skin. But Jimmy sang as well as played guitar. So I thought to myself, well, if I can't play guitar like Jimmy, which I obviously seriously couldn't, I thought, well, at least I can have a go at the singing, because Jimmy sings as well. So that was my sort of impetus, if you like. And I was a big fan of Ian Gillan. I mean, massive fan of Deep Purple. And so I think I really wanted to do that. I used to love Ian's voice when he got into those screechy sort of high stuff in Child in Time and all that stuff, you know. So I think that's where it came from.
1: I want to ask you about something which is a very difficult area, which I know you'll have been asked about before. How difficult is it for a band like Little Angels to recover from the loss of a bandmate?
0: Well, it was very, very difficult. I mean, you know, a lot of the reason why we got back together in 2012 was because of poor Mike's passing. You know, I mean, we found solace in each other in the passing of one of our mates. And, you know, he was a very young man when he died. And it really sort of shocked us into realising that, you know, time gets away from you if you don't watch it. And, you know, we wanted to be friends again, and it really gave us a kick in the pants to sort of go, what were we arguing about in the first place? What went wrong? We can't even remember. This is ridiculous. One of our own is now lying in a coffin in a church, you know. So it was ridiculous, but it woke us up and it got us back together again. And on that tour in 2012, we basically used that tour to celebrate Mike's life. We all feel extremely, extremely grateful that we had the opportunity to work with somebody so unbelievably naturally gifted as Michael. In fact, I don't think there's anyone I've worked with as musically gifted as that lad. He was extraordinary.
1: Toby Jepson remembering former drummer Michael Lee. Well, we'll chat some more after one of Little Angels' 10 top 10 UK hits featuring Bryan Adams on backing vocals.

0: Little Angels and Too Much Too Young. And my special guest this afternoon on Fantasy Radio is the band's frontman, Toby Jepson. Well, Little Angels are back on tour in November. We'll talk about that in a moment. But first, considering you grew up in what is known up north as God's own country, how come you made your home in the West Country, Toby?
1: My wife's from Bristol originally, and, you know, we lived up in Yorkshire for a long time when we were having our children, and, you know, it just seemed like the right thing to do to come back again. And actually, you know, I love Yorkshire, of course I do. You know, I was actually born in Lincolnshire, but I grew up in Yorkshire. But Somerset's got a very special magic about it. I wouldn't move from Somerset and from the southwest now. I feel very, very at home here and feel like I've kind of been accepted just about.
0: People, when they go through a phase of being in a band, not being in a band, and therefore not in the public eye, or so it appears, people assume that you're out of work or you're not busy. I mean, a bit of acting. You sang for other bands. Have you still got the kilt, by the way?
1: No, the kilt was borrowed. The kilt was borrowed, you know. And I did go full kilt.
0: Oh, right,
1: so
0: enough.
1: I'll just leave it there.
0: Say no more.
1: I did go full kilt.
0: But that period, and you also got into more co-writing and production and everything, and then you went back to performing again. So there was all that going on. You've been incredibly busy for a very long time now.
1: As far as I was concerned, you know, when the Little Angels split up, it was a disaster, of course. I mean, I absolutely fell apart, really, but I didn't want to stop. You know, I felt the draw to carry on. And so, you know, I went straight into solo music, you know, albeit on a smaller scale. And actually, that lesson of having to maintain a career from a band that had been very successful and had chart hits, etc., the learning curve of that, the kind of like the, I suppose, the impact of that was fundamentally very important for my future. And I mixed it up. You know, I thought, well, if I can't make a living entirely out of music, what else can I do? So I went into the film industry, and which I still am part of. That was great fun. I did a lot of great films, and you know, but really, ultimately, you get drawn back by the music. But I never gave up, Dan. I feel it's very important. You know, my role in the world, I've realised, is to be a kind of troubadour, if you like, to sort of write songs about the things that I think matter. I think I've got a responsibility as an artist to report the world around me, irrespective of what people think about that. I think it's very important. And I've been extremely lucky and very privileged to be able to call myself a musician for most of my life, you know, or at least an artist for most of my life. And, you know, I've got a lot of people to thank for that, you know, not least the fans, you know. And probably more the fans than anybody, actually, because at least they carried on turning out. You know, there will be people in the audience in November on the front or the barrier that have been with me in the lowest ebbs in my life when I've been playing in front of 20 people in a club in Derby or somewhere. You know, those same people will be in that audience, and that is an astounding thing. That's what keeps me going, because I hope that something I'm doing must be doing something right, because they keep coming back.
0: Also, the pressure that you face of having a young family to support, it must be quite a challenging time, really.
1: Hugely challenging, and I won't deny that at all. And you know, there's very, very dark moments in our lives, but you know, end of the day, you know, we have a very strong relationship, me and my wife, and she knows what she, you know, we met when I was in the band at our height, and she was a journalist herself, and so she understood the sort of the terrain, if you like, and we've grown together, and I've got no greater supporter than my wife. She's the first person saying, don't be stupid, get out there and carry on doing it. You know, she's always the first person saying that to me. So I'm an extremely lucky man. And, you know, I did give up the music industry and the arts for a while whilst my children were small, because I didn't want to be an absent dad, you know, so I did make that decision, and I went into the building trade, and I ran a building firm for a while, you know, with my brother. So, you know, I've always had my hands dirty doing other things just to make ends meet, and that's the life of a musician when you're at that level, sort of thing. So all these things are, as far as I'm concerned, are tools in your toolbox. You know, you put them in that toolbox and you bring them out when you need them. And I've never felt defeated by the industry. I've never felt, because I feel too joyful about it. I think the music's such an important part of our lives, everyone's life, and the arts are so important that I'd be stupid not to carry on doing it, you know. And I don't know what else to do, really. You know, that's kind of part of it as well, you know.
0: So, the tour is on the way. Big, Bad and Back.
1: The first sort of, I think, serious piece of recording that we did that we really got right was the Big Bad EP, and it was just prior to us putting out our first major album. And it was just a brilliant moment in our history where everything, all the stars aligned. We had the right songs, we had the right producer, we had a very short amount of time to record it, but it just worked. And so that became a kind of touchstone for us, and it became like an anchor point for us. And we named our publishing company after that EP, we had Big Bad Music. We have Big Bad Music again now. I've called, you know, various things in my life Big Bad something. You know, I've got Big Bad Films, for instance. You know, it's in my little film company. So it's become a real anchor point for us all. And so when we were thinking about getting back and doing the tour, we thought, well, what else can we call it? It's got to be Big Bad and Back, because that was the point where we all felt we lifted off. And because we're coming back for good now, this isn't just going to be a one-off tour. We want to make new music and we want to do more touring. We felt it was a good way of sort of saying to the fans, look, we did it then and we're doing it now.
0: You've been teasing people on social media a little bit about some of your recent activity, and I'm unclear as to how much of this I'm supposed to be asking. So, shall we say, any other business you care to share?
1: Well, I would be a liar to say that we aren't dabbling in new music. Yes, we're looking at that, and we are working on stuff, and we are trying stuff out. We've got a very clear plan about what that's going to be, and what we want it to be, and how that's going to work into next year and beyond. And so, all I can really say is, this isn't just about touring, you know, because you can't just be a touring band and exist on nostalgia forever. We don't think that keeps the thing alive enough. We want this to be about a fresh start. And so, yes, there's going to be new music involved.
0: Here are the details, folks. November, the nearest gigs to you if you are listening in the West Country or the surrounding area. Oxford on the 19th of November, Cardiff on the 23rd, and Bristol on the 26th has low availability. So you'll need to be quick if you want to get in on that. And hopefully see you there, Toby. And thanks ever so much for chatting.
1: I'll always, always make time for you. And thanks so much for the interview. I really appreciate it.
0: Toby Jepson from Little Angels. And if you missed details of the tour dates, then full details are online at littleangelsofficial.com. That's littleangelsofficial.com. And let me tell you, if you like your rock music and you've never seen them live, I can tell you, they're good. Very, very, very good.

0: Little Angels and Womankind. It's the afternoon show here on Fantasy Radio with Dan Chisholm through till 5. Rounding up the day's news with a selection of great music too, Neil Provis will be here kicking in his gear just after the 5 o'clock news.
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0: Tina Turner, another amazing loss from the music industry. What a singer Tina Turner was. I saw her live some years ago in Sheffield, and I took my partner along for the surprise because she absolutely loved Tina Turner. And I got her to take the day off work, but wouldn't tell her why. And the first she knew about it was when she was at the venue and realised we were going in to see Tina Turner. And then got an even bigger surprise when she realised I got tickets in the second row. Oh, but I tell you, what a show. If you do, as a matter of fact, get to see, I can't remember the name of the tour, but it was actually videoed and was available on DVD and keeps coming around on TV. It's occasionally on Sky, if you've got Sky Arts, so you may see it there. But honestly, unbelievable how that woman performed at the age that she was. Her voice, incredible as well, I must say. And the dancers, well, that was pretty unforgettable in its own right. And Tina sort of kept up with them, you know, it was amazing. Brilliant singer, and what a great song, Steamy Windows. But that reminds me, Tina Turner has actually got a new album coming out again. Well, it's actually in some ways remixed and remastered. There are some additional tracks for a deluxe edition of one of the albums, which is coming out, I think, in about a couple of weeks. And it was actually done at Box, just up the road, at Peter Gabriel's studios, at Real World Studios. And if all goes according to plan, I should be going up there to talk to the engineer behind the Tina Turner remix and find out how you set about improving upon near perfection, which Tina Turner created in the first place. Anyway, that's coming up on the afternoon show here on a Tuesday afternoon at some point in the not too distant future on Fantasy Radio. Well, coming up, we've got the 4 o'clock news upon us and Bruno Mars to take us there in a moment. But if I may take a moment to recommend, if you love your albums, here's a show you must not miss on Saturday.
1: There's Bob, and there's Joni, there's Jackson and Neil. There's Lennon, there's Bowie and the Dan made of steel. There's Stevie and Marvin, Bill Withers and Sly. America, Eagle, CSN and Y. There's Purple and Zeppelin, there's Free and there's Todd. There's Poco, Renaissance, Al Stewart and Rod. There's Focus, Santana, there's the Winter Boys too. There's Skinner, the Allmans, the Doobies and Lou. There's Bruce and there's Floyd, there's Nils and the Stones. I play them all from the music I own. The show is Bob Lawrence's album collection. Saturday night here from 8 till 11.

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4: From the Sky News Centre at 4, Andy Burnham's making his first appearance in the House of Commons as Prime Minister. The address is his first at the dispatch box for 16 years. It'll give MPs a chance to question him about the slew of proposals announced over the summer aimed at tackling the cost of living.
5: Britain is not where any of us would wish it to be. Things are not working as they should. Life is too expensive and too hard for too many.
4: He's also told MPs his government will meet the climate challenge and he'll attend November's COP31 summit in Turkey. Sir Keir Starmer's to step down as an MP. The former Prime Minister says he's taken the summer to reflect after leaving Downing Street in July. He'll now focus on international affairs. Our deputy political editor Sam Coates says it seems Sir Keir doesn't want to hang around on the back benches.
6: The optics of being a former Prime Minister still in the Commons has always been awkward, and while some, like Theresa May, attempted it, it is tricky. And so Keir Starmer really sort of doing the cleanest thing.
4: There'll now be a by-election to choose his successor as MP for Holborn and St Pancras. A man has appeared in court charged with murder after a house fire that killed a 7-year-old girl and her aunt near Middlesbrough. The blaze in Grangetown happened during the early hours of last Wednesday. The number of those known to have died in flash floods across Nepal and Tibet has topped 1,000. Authorities fear further flooding remains a threat in affected areas. Scotland's first baby picked up through a newborn SMA screening has started treatment. The condition can cause rapid muscle loss, but early diagnosis can dramatically improve outcomes. And Arsenal striker Gabriel Jesus has completed his move to Barcelona. It's for a fee of £8.6 million. That's the latest. I'm Faye de Silva.
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0: 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That's an awful lot, isn't it? Takes an awful lot of wind to blow those up as well.
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0: Clouds continuing into the evening as temperatures fall away from today's high of 20 degrees Celsius. The cloud will stay with us overnight and keep temperatures from falling any lower than 14 degrees. Tomorrow will start cloudy with a chance of some sunshine, but showers won't be far away during the day, and that wet weather will continue off and on through Thursday and Friday. By the weekend, Saturday looks to be dry but cloudy before rain returns on Sunday. That's autumn for you.
4: I haven't heard that in ages.
0: Here's how you get three songs into one tune, right? O Sole Mio, the original. It's Now or Never is this one. Or you could sing Just One Cornetto if you fancy it. Same tune.
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Presley, and it's Now or Never. 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

0: Yes, I got a feeling. 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
0: Well, here's a great way to start your Saturday. From 8 until 10.30 in the morning, what about a nice summer Saturday breakfast, freshly cooked and served by volunteers? Well, it's happening at the Scene Centre in Rusty Lane. That always makes me think they need to get the WD-40 out, you know. Anyway, everyone is welcome and there's no need to book. All proceeds are for the Scene Centre, which, as you may know, it's a great centre which does a lot of work in the local community, so do support them. And of course, the bonus is you don't have to cook. Yeah. Also on Saturday, there's a six-a-side cricket match at the Devizes Cricket Club ground in London Road. That gets underway at 11.30. I gather there are prizes for the best fancy dress, although whether that applies to those playing in the match, I really don't know. That could be quite a spectacle if so, though. Gates open at 10 in the morning. The main event will be preceded by junior fun and cricket games, it says here, which is terribly posh. It's described as all-day fun with food, a bar, music and a raffle. Everyone is welcome and frankly all you need is the weather. If you missed any of the details and would like further information, just go online to devizesdiary.com. It's all there.
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He wrote quite a few songs about dogs at different times, didn't he? When he was with the Beatles, he did Martha, My Dear. Then there was Jet. Wasn't there another one? Can't remember. Oh, well.

0: 23 minutes past four on Fantasy Radio and the afternoon show with Dan Chisholm through till five, and they weren't around for very long. A group called The Donners, nothing to do with kebabs as far as I know. Oh dear, I think I'm getting giddy now. And that was Dancing With Myself, story of my life.
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Wiley, and one of the songs from the 80s which you don't hear too often, so I thought we'd give it a spin, and why not? That was Simple. And we also go back for the 1960s and some classics along the way as well. Here she comes. Yes, you can tell she's not got her shoes on again, nor socks, bare feet as usual. It's Sandy Shaw.

Sandy Shaw, and that was There's Always Something There to Remind Me. Sure, there's a joke in there. I can't see it at the moment. Now, coming up in a few moments' time, we're not done with the year yet. Between now and five, plenty to come. And also, how many weeks ago was it? 2 or 3 weeks ago, I was talking about the incredible amount of times you hear people using the word like in a sentence these days. And then we sort of expanded it out. Well, as a result of that, one of my regulars in France, and go figure. Anyway, she got in touch and she said, I wanted to just tell you, and we got into a conversation about this, and I'll share the details with you in a moment, because it led me down another rabbit hole. And I feel sure that you'll probably have some views on this. Whether or not you like football, it doesn't matter. It's highly relevant, as you'll discover after Neo.

0: Steady on, Neo. It's early yet. A bit of sexy love on Fantasy Radio. Well, you know, might as well get in the mood. Yes, and that was Neo. Great. I like Neo. Such a good singer. Writes some really nice songs as well. Now, to that thing I was telling you about a moment ago. I was talking with a friend of mine who decided to leave Wiltshire to start a new life in France a few months back. She's now become a regular online listener to my show. Hilarious, because when she was in the UK, she didn't listen, but now she's over there, she does. Go figure. she'll kill me. Sarah was telling me that my recent comments about the way so many people like, can't help, like, inserting the word like into every few words these days. And it's my fault she now can't watch a lot of reality TV because everyone like uses that word all the time. Like. Well, can't keep doing this. It really is a hornet's nest, you know. And if you are a sports fan, especially football, I wonder if you've noticed how many players, when interviewed, start their answer with definitely or 100%. Or they use the one which personally drives me mad. Like, to distraction. Like. Okay, I'll stop now. And that is fair play to them. What the heck does that mean? He took his chance and fair play to them. What on earth? I mean, sport is supposed to be about fair play, isn't it? But of course, there is now so much diving and play acting amongst the overpaid elite that they wouldn't know fair play if it came and kissed them on the butt and said hello, baby, would they?
1: Hello, baby!
0: Whoa! Steady on, pal. Steady on. Thanks very much, Sarah. Now look what we've started.

Elton John and Part-Time Love. Dr. Neil Provis is in the house, his stethoscope around his neck, and he's ready for action. He will take your pulse just after the 5 o'clock news. Ooh, crikey. Sounds a bit weird, doesn't it? I think we need to do an exploratory, if you don't mind.

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0: I see recently that Melanie Chisholm has just got married? I always wanted to do a radio show with her, but I guess it's not going to happen now. But it would have been great if we'd have been able to do it, because we could have called it Chiz and Chiz. Well, make of that what you will anyway. But yeah, Spice Girls, who do you think you are? It's probably better I don't answer that. Okay, two songs to go. I thought we could use a nice, romantic, quiet song now.
1: Baby, baby, baby!
0: It changed my mind. What are the joys of presenting the show? You can do that. It's...

It really was a sight to behold in the glam rock era to see Slade performing. Noddy Holder, lead vocalist, with his top hat and his Rupert Bear trousers and braces. And then Dave Hill, who looked like he'd cut his own hair. I've never seen a fringe like it. And I dare say hairdressers in the 70s were going, what on earth? Because it was like a crescent moon, the fringe, rather than a straight... Oh, I don't know. It was a... What do I know about hairdressing? If you've seen my hair, you'll know that. I leave it to somebody who knows what they're doing. Dave Hill probably should have done as well. Anyway, Slade and Come On, Feel the Noise. Thank you very much to you for listening to the show. Neil Provis on the way, the other side of the 5 o'clock news. And just to say thank you to my special guest, Toby Jepson from Little Angels, and that forthcoming tour in November. And who knows what else? We shall see. I'm going to leave you with this from Clean Bandit featuring Big Pig. Yes, that really is the name. Although, I think I was called it once after eating too much when I went out for dinner. Oh well, I'll go back to seeing my therapist now. See you, ta-da.

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5: 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From the Sky News Centre at 5. Andy Burnham's addressed MPs for the first time as Prime Minister, telling them Britain is not where any of us wish it to be. During a statement in the Commons, he's vowed to take stronger public control of services like water and transport and to meet the climate challenge. He says Britain must be blunt about what went wrong, but Tory leader Kemi Badenoch's sceptical.
6: On this side of the House, we understand that this country's problems will not be solved by lofty promises alone. Yeah. In the end, the Prime Minister will be judged on what he actually delivers.
5: Meanwhile, Sir Keir Starmer is standing down as an MP. The former Prime Minister's decision will trigger a by-election for the Holborn and St Pancras seat, which he'd held for 11 years. In a statement, Sir Keir says he's ready to pass the baton to a successor. Political strategist and commentator John McTernan says there'll be mixed feelings.
7: I think it's probably good for him to move to international rather than domestic affairs. He's always been better on international affairs, I think, more sure-footed. But it's a sad moment for somebody who had a great election victory for Labour.
5: An 83-year-old man's been found guilty of the murder of his nephew after an argument over his inheritance. Alan Wootton stabbed Andrew Avery to death before setting fire to his own home in Hampshire in 2024. More than 1,000 people have been confirmed dead after devastating floods in Nepal and Tibet last week. Up to 48 British nationals remain missing. Scotland's Scott McTominay is going to miss games while he has heart surgery. The midfielder's club Napoli says he has a mild, irregular heart rhythm. And this may not be the most surprising news of the day, but this summer's been the hottest on record in the UK. The Met Office says provisional data shows the average temperature between June and August was 16.5 degrees. The extreme weather led to wildfires and drought conditions. That's the latest. I'm Faye De Silva.
8: Cheers, Faye. Thank you very much. And a big thanks to Dan. 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
8: Good afternoon. Big thanks to Dan. Cracking afternoon show. He will return next Tuesday at 2. Welcome to Tuesday Tea Time. And Neil with you through until 7 o'clock. Evening, Al.

0: Michael Jackson, and Off the Wall. Happy Tuesday's gone well. Big hello to Craig. Two more excellent choices. They're on the way. And Al down in South Somerset has been busy today. We'll get into his story after this. 6 minutes past five now.
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0: Currently 19 degrees out there at the moment. Tonight mostly dry, clear spells. Cloud building later, bringing further showers into the west. Much milder than last night, minimum temperature down to 14. Bright start to Wednesday, but cloud and outbreaks of rain spread eastwards through the day. Some brightness includes between the rain, especially in the east of the region. Breezy, maximum 23. And the outlook stay unchangeable on Thursday and Friday, with rain at times, humid with possible mist and hill fog to go with that. Fresher on Saturday, but with plenty of warm sunshine. Very nice. 7 after 5, it's Fantasy Radio for your Tuesday tea time.

Carl's been explaining today down in South Somerset what he's been up to. Things change. He was doing other things, but we volunteers have begun dismantling a decaying timber boardwalk across the boggy area of our local village nature reserve. And ahead of the Somerset Council Rangers erecting a brand new composite affair, worth a few bob, he reckons, which was obtained through a grant. Well done to them for getting that. And though we are working on it, you know where this is going. If we fall through it, we'll be under the boardwalk. Good thinking, Al. Careful.

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1: Under the boardwalk.
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1: Under the boardwalk.
2: We'll be having some fun.
1: Under the boardwalk.
0: Getting a new composite.
2: People walking above.
1: Under the boardwalk.
0: Boardwalk
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0: installed.
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0: Across his local village nature reserve. Absolutely. Well done. And thanks for the picture, Al. Looking very good. And I'm sure it'll be fantastic when it's done now. Right, 11 minutes past five. Now, a jacket worn by rock legend Freddie Mercury during his last live performance is looking for somebody to love as it goes up for auction. This week, bidders will be under pressure for the cropped leather jacket the Queen star wore during a surprise guest appearance alongside Cliff Richard at a charity gala at the Dominion Theatre in London back in April 1988. Auctioneers here in Devizes, Henry Aldridge and Son, expect the jacket to fetch up to £150,000 when it's put under the hammer this Saturday. Auctioneer Andrew Aldridge said the jacket is part of a group of items which are extremely important as part of the history of Freddie Mercury. And they say that Henry Aldridge is saying that this lot has an extremely important part of history of Freddie Mercury, as it was the jacket he wore on stage for his final live singing performance in front of an audience ever. This would be the very last time he delivered an incredible performance and reminded the world why he remains one of the greatest legends of all time. They also say of course, Freddie Mercury died 3 years later, age 45, from bronchial pneumonia, and that's a complication of age there. AIDS. The jacket is from Jean-Paul Gaultier, 1987 to 1988 rock stars collection. Looking to get about £150,000 for that. And that'll be done on this Saturday. Now, a social club that has hosted everything from COVID vaccinations and NHS clinics to weddings and wakes is appealing for help as it battles serious financial difficulties. This is all to do with Spencer Sports and Social Club in Melksham, said it is now operating on a month-by-month basis, with energy costs becoming its biggest financial challenge. Club Secretary Leroy Shand said they had paid almost £26,000 in energy costs in the first 8 months of this year, compared to around £30,000 for the whole of 2025. The club is also locked into its current energy contract until 2028. Our energy costs have placed considerable pressure on our finances, and we are currently having to carefully manage our cash flow each month, deciding which bills need to be paid immediately and which can be delayed. We're also working hard to keep the club operating and serving the community despite the financial pressures. The club has launched a fundraising appeal as it looks to secure its future and improve its facilities. It wants to give the building a facelift and develop a children's play area on the playing field behind the club to attract more families. And they say by improving the facilities and making the club more family friendly, we hope to attract more visitors, increase sales and generate additional income that can help us meet our ongoing overheads there. Spencer's currently have around 200 members, although many belong to its bowls and skittles teams. The club wants to attract a wider audience and build on the success of the recent Family Fun Day, which it said demonstrated there was an appetite for family-friendly events there. And Mr. Shan said, we are asking for help and the appeal, it's just more than simply keeping the venue open. We're trying to generate more interest there as well. Its facilities also used for darts, poker, pool and live entertainment, while the club provides a place for locals to meet as well. So there we are, under financial strain there. Now then, Craig's been on. Hi, Craig. Hi to Tina. Hi to Lynn. Craig's asking for Neil Diamond, Solitary Man.

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0: Enrique. Don't mind a bit of that, says Tina. Hi to Roy as well. A tune on the way for Lynn.
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0: 527, a busy in Devizes. Sethburn Road busy. A Nursteed Road heading towards the Green. Escort Street, Gaines Lane and New Park Street, Northgate Street and the Nursery and Dunkirk Hill, all rather slow traffic around that part of Devizes. Heading across towards Melksham, the Beanacre Road, very busy heading from the Laycock direction in towards Melksham itself. Caution Road, the B3353 is closed due to water main work at the junction with Shaw Hill. Bradford and Avon, busy from the Froome Road, Trowbridge Road, Market Street and Mason's Lane, all rather slow through Bradford and Avon this evening. And around Trowbridge, County Way, very, very busy both ways. Bradley Road, busy both ways. And also the Westbury Road between North Bradley and Yarnbrook. Busy on the Yarnbrook crossroads and heading up towards West Ashton as well. And also some heavy traffic from the Bower Hill roundabout in Melksham down the 350 towards the Symington roundabout. 528.
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Vanity Fair. Early in the morning. Tunes on the way for CJ and Paul and the gang. They're on the way. Stand by. First of all, your top stories this hour. Andy Burnham says Britain must be blunt about what went wrong as he addressed MPs for the first time as Prime Minister. He told the Commons that taking back public control over services and utilities will be at the centre of the government's efforts to create economic growth. Meanwhile, Mr. Burnham's paid tribute to his predecessor, Sir Keir Starmer, after he announced he was stepping down as an MP, saying he created a platform to change this country for the better. Sir Keir's resignation will trigger a by-election in the Holborn and St. Pancras constituency. And an 83-year-old man has been found guilty of murdering his nephew in Hampshire. Alan Wooden stabbed Andrew Avery to death in Gosport in 2024 after a row about his inheritance. Oh dear. That's your top stories.

talked all. Life is what you make it. It is. Hi to Sylvia. Lovely to hear from Sylvia. Got some communication back on her phone. I tune on the way from Sylvia to Nat and the gang at the Pelican. Get that on shortly.

0: Life's what you make it. Talk, talk. Neighbours on a Wiltshire street have won a four-figure sum in the postcode lottery. The subscription-based charity lottery latest draws give away thousands of pounds to lucky winners all over the country. And last Saturday, the organisation gave out a £250,000 prize along with a 76,923 share of £1 million and 20 prizes of £1,000 each. The residents of Spar Court in Melksham had the chance to claim a £1,000 prize after the postcode their area was picked. This comes after Chiselton residents on Station Road, the other side of Swindon there, had their postcode up in the draw back on the 12th of August. To claim a prize, you visit the postcode lottery website there. Players pay £12.50 per month to enter daily draws, and at least 30% of the cost goes to good causes, raising £1.8 billion to date. There is roughly one in four chance of winning any prize, though the odds of winning a postcode millions, Millionaire Street, or £250,000 worth of prizes is one in 250,000. And the odds of winning a grand are one in 2,000 there. In recent years, postcodes in Swindon have been picked, winning £30,000. And another one in October 2017 of £25,000 there. So it's all out there for grabs if you can manage to be chosen. Right, now then, tune for CJ now. Got some business news on the way. And also a tune for...
1: Well, no one told me about her.
0: Paul and the Gang.
1: The way she lied.
0: On the way.
1: Well,

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6: 18-6. Tune up next for Pawn the Gang. Ardeen Taylor, Gotta See Jane.

0: Ardeen Taylor. Gotta see Jane. The Pawn the Gang. From his Essential Collection. Good tune. Quarter to six now. Time we did this.
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0: Well, there's news about UK long-term borrowing costs and a change in leadership at Apple. Faye will explain all.
4: In the city, the FTSE's closed down 34 points at 10,789. It's understood some of Britain's biggest retailers have warned the Prime Minister higher taxes would severely impact investment. The bosses of Asda, Marks & Spencer and Tesco, as well as the shop workers union Usdaw, have written to Andy Burnham. They say a decision to hike levies on larger stores would result in higher prices for customers. Government long-term borrowing costs have risen to their highest level since 2008. 10-year gilts have hit 5.23%, meaning it's costing more for the UK to borrow. It follows another increase in oil prices, raising concerns about inflation. Growth in the UK's manufacturing industry slowed, but hiring activities picked up. A leading survey found the sector expanded last month at its slowest rate since March. And Apple has a new chief executive. John Ternus has taken over from Tim Cook, who's been at the helm of the tech giant for 15 years.
0: Thanks, Faye. Some Gilbert O'Sullivan now. What's in the kiss? Mwah.

0: Gilbert O'Sullivan, What's in a Kiss?
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0: Still busy in Devizes with South Broom Road. Backing up from the green towards the top of Long Street. Bit of a queue there. Same goes for Nursteed Road. It's rather busy towards the green there. Escort Street, Gaines Lane and New Park Street. Usually busy as normal this time of day, and it is. Windsor Drive, rather busy with traffic heading towards London Road Junction. Looking across to Melksham, things improving there. Beanacre Road, much better than earlier. No problems around Western Way, the 350. Some heavy traffic from the Symington roundabout, heading down towards Ashton Common there. Still heavy traffic on Bradley Road, County Way and the Froome Road, all around Trowbridge this evening. And also still busy through Bradford and Avon with Market Street, Mason's Lane and the Froome Road. Rather busy with some heavy traffic this evening. Any updates, of course, give us a shout, 730-555 on the phones. Thank you.

getting through the requests. Another one on the way for Craig and CJ. First of all, a tune from the Carpenters. At 9 minutes to 6, Sweet, Sweet Smile.

there were hosepipe ban for much of Wiltshire and still remains in place despite recent bouts of rain. And at the beginning of autumn, Wessex Water has today confirmed that a historic hosepipe ban introduced earlier in mid-August still remains in place, and it's understood that a recent spell of wetter weather did not produce enough rain to offset the lengthy spell of dry weather in recent months. Wessex Water said the hosepipe ban is necessary to help protect supplies and the environment in the long term, and we thank customers for all their efforts to save water. The ban will need to remain in place until reservoir, groundwater and river flow levels have stabilised, and they will be keeping customers informed. The status update comes roughly after a week after thunderstorm warnings were put in place for parts of Wiltshire as inclement weather swept through the region, bringing rain. As reported back then, Wessex Water says that they serve 1.4 million customers across Wiltshire, Bath, Somerset and Dorset, and they announced measures that was on the 17th of August following more than 40 days of record high water demand there. So they are still having the hosepipe ban in place. So there we are. Although neighbouring water companies such as Thames Water have issued multiple hosepipe bans in recent years, Wessex Water is for the first time in 50 years. Wow, how about that then? So, well, they're doing their best anyway. Oh, evening to Paloma.

0: Three Dog Night. Joy to the World for CJ. Rapika Chicken for Roy this evening. And Tina's also got some chicken as well. And coriander potatoes with cucumber and tomato salad. Now, when we come back, we'll do a tune for Sylvia. Dedicating to all the gang at the Pelican just down the road here in Devizes. And a two-day festival honouring Dolly Parton will be held in Nashville and London next year. The late singer's family have announced Dolly Fest will be staged across two consecutive weekends. Performers, tickets, information and dates are yet to be announced.
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7: From the Sky News Centre at 6. Andy Burnham says he has a clear, coherent and credible approach to growth as he addressed Parliament for the first time as Prime Minister. He's told MPs he wants stronger public control of key services like water and transport. The PM's also pledged to meet the climate challenge, to boost defence spending and look at every facet of the cost of living crisis.
8: We can make this next decade better than the last. We can lift the prospects of all our people and places. We can put more power into every postcode. We can let Britain believe again.
7: Meanwhile, Mr. Burnham's paid tribute to his predecessor, Sir Keir Starmer, after he announced he was stepping down as an MP, saying he created a platform to change this country for the better. Sir Keir's resignation will trigger a by-election in the Holborn and St. Pancras constituency. Post-mortem tests show a newborn baby girl found dead at a property in Sheffield was stabbed. Police were called to concerns for the child's welfare in the Winkobank area on Sunday. Jurors in the trial of a woman accused of murdering her three small children in the US say they're unable to reach a unanimous verdict. The judges asked them to continue deliberating. Manchester City have agreed a deal with Chelsea to sign Enzo Fernandez for a record equaling £125 million. The fee equals the British transfer record set last summer when Liverpool signed Alexander Isak from Newcastle. Our reporter Jamie Carragher says the move, subject to a medical and paperwork, weakens Chelsea and improves City.
9: He's gone to Man City, it's a huge fee. Of course it is, but yeah, they look a lot stronger now. I would say Manchester City, and I would say they're going to be the biggest challengers to Arsenal right now.
7: And the Met Office says this summer's been the UK's warmest on record. Temperatures averaged 16.5 degrees during June, July and August. That's the latest. I'm Faye De Silva.
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0: Tune for Sylvia. Dedicating to all the gang at the Pelican.

0: Dolly Parton, I Will Always Love You, from Sylvia to the Gang and the Pelicans. Roy says, fantastic song, Neil. She was a fantastic singer. We'll always love you, Dolly.
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0: Well, a mostly dry night to come with some clear spells. Clouds are building later, bringing further showers into the west. Much milder than last night, minimum temperature of 14. Bright start to Wednesday, but then cloud and outbreaks of rain will spread eastwards through the day. Some brighter interludes as well, developing between the rain, especially in the east of the region. Breezy again, maximum 23. And from Thursday onwards, staying changeable on Thursday and Friday with rain at times, humid with possible mist and fog. Fresher on Saturday with plenty of warm sunshine. That's what we like. 6 minutes past six. Update on your day's sport on the way. Tune up next for Paloma. Thanks for your message, Paloma. I will look into that. Thank you for your kind words. Paloma asking for Michael Jackson and Earth Song.

0: Michael Jackson, Earth Song. Playing that for Paloma. You're very kind with your message there, Paloma. Thank you. I'll look into it for you. Eleven after six on this Tuesday tea time. Good choice.
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0: And David has the latest.
3: It's transfer deadline day in England. Lawrence Moura rounds up the transfers that have taken place.
4: Newcastle's spending has now passed £250 million. They've signed the Lille forward Mateus Fernandes-Pardo in a deal which will surpass £51 million. Aston Villa have made a double signing. 18-year-old Senegal winger Ibrahim Mbaye joins for £47 million in a deal from Paris Saint-Germain. He played in all four of his country's World Cup matches this summer. They've also signed Taylor Harwood-Bellis from Southampton for £29 million.
3: Arsenal striker Gabriel Jesus has completed his move to Barcelona. The 29-year-old has cost £8.6 million. He joined Arsenal from Manchester City in 2022, scoring 32 goals and adding 22 assists in 123 appearances. Speaking after last night's game, Barcelona head coach Hansi Flick admits he was surprised that they'd had the opportunity to bring the Brazilian in.
5: I really love him and I really like how he's playing football, the style how he's playing football. I think it's fixed with, also with us, with our style. I think for us, important transfer.
3: Scotland's Scott McTominay is to have what is being described as a minor heart procedure. His club Napoli say it's after the discovery of a mild irregular heart rhythm. McTominay is expected to return to playing after the upcoming international window. Former England cricket captain Ben Stokes has signed to play in Australia's T20 Big Bash League. He'll appear for Adelaide Strikers for the 2026-27 campaign. The 35-year-old made a shock retirement from international cricket in June. And Portsmouth legend Alan Knights died at the age of 65 after being diagnosed with prostate cancer in 2024. The goalkeeper spent 22 years playing at Fratton Park, making an incredible 801 appearances between 1978 and 2000. Knight was awarded an MBE following his retirement and was also given the freedom of the city of Portsmouth.
0: Thanks,

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5: 19 minutes past 6 now. 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

had a man. Puss in Boots. I haven't heard that for a long time. 6:22. No Biscuit Tim this evening. Taking a week off, says you've got some fantasy favourites for a Tuesday evening.

0: James Barrington with a look at the 60s for an hour from 10. And from 11 o'clock, of course, it's Helen Mason.
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0: What a conviction in one of America's longest unsolved murders. And as we heard earlier, a jacket worn by Freddie Mercury is up for sale. Faye has all this evening's details.
3: There's finally been a conviction in one of America's longest unsolved murders after a former gang leader was found guilty of planning the killing of rapper Tupac Shakur. Dwayne Davis, also known as Keefy D, faces life in prison over the 1996 drive-by shooting in Las Vegas. Prosecutors say his memoir restarted investigations, leading to his arrest in 2023.
4: Hey, Keith, Metro Police, come over here. Hey, Metro Police, come over here, all right? Thanks, buddy. Come on over here. Appreciate your cooperation, okay? I'm stand right here in front of the car. Yep, pledge. Yep, go and put it down. I know, hang on. Put that down for a second, all right?
3: It's still not known who pulled the trigger. Comedian Ramesh Ranganathan's revealed his three sons have faced racist abuse at school. The TV star has spoken on his podcast about hurtful comments his boys have received from other kids while growing up in West Sussex. But he says the slurs he faced as a child from a Sri Lankan background in Crawley were much worse. A documentary about Leslie Odom Jr.'s return to the hit musical Hamilton is in the works. The actor reprised his role as Aaron Burr on Broadway and in the West End this summer to mark 11 years since the show first premiered. Deadline's confirmed a film following his return to the stage in New York will be out this autumn. A jacket worn by Freddie Mercury during his last live performance is expected to fetch up to £150,000 at auction. The Queen frontman wore the cropped leather biker jacket during a charity show alongside Sir Cliff Richard in London in 1988. It'll go under the hammer in Devizes in Wiltshire on Saturday.
0: Devizes.

Chris Farlow, Handbags and Glad Rags. Bye-bye. 6:28 now. Some birthdays to mention today. Barry Gibb, a CBE. Bee Gees man himself is 80. Archie Bell with the Drowls. Archie Bell himself is 82 today. Got to number 11 in 1972 with Here I Go Again. Do you remember Twiggy had a hit with the same title in 76, I think. Gloria Estefan, Cuban and American singer, got to number 6 in 1984 with Dr. Beat and her Miami Sound Machine as well. Gloria 69. Claire Connor, former cricketer, she captained the England team for 6 years, is 50. And Romeo Beckham, son of David and Victoria and brother of Brooklyn, 24. And on this day in 1859, a solar flare was observed for the first time.

in 1955, after complaints from his neighbours, rock and roll fan Sidney Adams was fined £3.10 by a London court after playing Bill Haley's Shake, Rock and Roll all day at full volume.

1962, Channel Television launched to 54,000 households in the Channel Islands. And the first of 11,500 standpipes on this day in 1976 were connected in Yorkshire as local reservoirs reached their lowest levels in years in a record-breaking summer. In 1977, Blondie, featuring former Playboy Bunny Deborah Harry, signed for their first major record company and a contract with Chrysalis Records. And then in 1982, Blondie cancelled their forthcoming British tour after poor ticket sales. Wow. Tina Turner, after a 25-year career in 1984, had her first solo number one single in the US with What's Love Got to Do with It? And in 1985, a joint American-French expedition located the wreck of the RMS Titanic. In 2018, on this day, Aretha Franklin's funeral was held in Detroit, attended by Stevie Wonder, Ariana Grande, Bill Clinton, with a procession of 140 pink Cadillacs. And one more. In 2013, old-style dial-up internet service was switched off in the UK, with 1,000 remaining customers forced to switch to broadband.

0: David Essex, Silver Dream Machine. 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
1: Good morning. It's me, David Hills.
0: Yes.
1: On a morning. Every Thursday now from 10 till 12, I will be here with you to keep you awake all the way through to lunchtime. Barnes has gotten you out of bed, hopefully. I'll keep you awake, as I said, until lunchtime. Intro Quiz will be here along with your requests and dedications and lots of good tunes. So join me on the morning show, 10 till 12. Good morning. I

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0: Last look at the roads then. Some traffic on Windsor Drive by the roadworks continuing there here in Devizes. And a bit of traffic on Southbourne Row, still heading towards the green there. Much better than earlier, though. Around the rest of the town, no problems on the 342, the 360, or the 361 heading down towards Seend. In Melksham, all looking good there. No problems in Beanacre Road through to Melksham on the Western Way, and the 350 down towards Yarnbrook. All looking good there. North Bradley, no problems there. Still some traffic on County Way. A little bit heavy still there. Around the Trowbridge direction and either side of the Tesco Extra store. No issues around West Ashton, Wingfield or North Bradley. Quick look at Bradford-on-Avon. No problems there either. Everything quieting down quite nicely for a Tuesday evening. More travel and traffic tomorrow morning in the Breakfast Show with Mr. Barnes from 7 a.m. Keeping you company with the Mystery Year from 9.

Now, still continuing until the 13th of September, Hillworth Park Yoga for the summer season. Kicking off every Sunday morning from 9:30. If you want to give it a go before they finish for this year, good way to try yoga for the first time. Don't need to take part in the whole session. You can have a moment of rest, enjoy the fresh air. Do take a yoga mat if you've got one, or a towel or a blanket will do. No need to book, just turn up 9:30 Sunday mornings until the 13th of September, Hillworth Park, and yoga. Couple more tunes to come, and then 3 hours of fantasy favourites for you. No Tim Underwood this evening, taking a week off. And I'm back tomorrow afternoon from 2:00.

Kiss on my list. Thanks for being there this evening. We'll do it again tomorrow afternoon from 2 o'clock. Have yourself a great evening. Keep it here at Fantasy Radio. We'll keep you company. We'll finish up with this one. Wet, wet, wet. And she's all on my mind.

0: Have a great evening. Thanks for listening. Thanks for all your kind messages too. Catch you tomorrow at 2.
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5: From the Sky News Centre at 7, Andy Burnham's vowed problem-solving over point scoring will define his time as Prime Minister as he addressed MPs for the first time since entering Number 10. He's told the Commons he wants to bring back hope, extend devolution and fix social care. But he warned the country's not where any of us wish it to be. Our chief political correspondent John Craig thinks the PM will be satisfied.
6: He was pretty candid in his pledges to, as he put it, solve problems, more devolution and so on, tackling decline in the high streets. Labour MPs loved it. They're all going for drinks in the Number 10 garden this evening. That's a good way to get Labour MPs on side, isn't it?
5: Meanwhile, Sir Keir Starmer's announced he's resigning as an MP, sparking a North London by-election. The former Prime Minister says he'll focus on new work on international affairs. His successor, Mr. Burnham's, praised his lifetime of public service. Tom Baldwin, who's written a biography about Sir Keir, thinks he'll be relieved.

0: He didn't want to hang around staring at the back of Andy Burnham's head. He didn't want to be a Ted Heath or a Margaret Thatcher, you know, causing trouble from the back benches or sulking away. He wanted to get on with his life. And I think this is the best thing for him, best thing for his family and best thing for the government.
1: Nepal's army says a British citizen's among 119 people rescued from the scene of devastating floods today. They were flown to safety while separate search operations have found 26 people trapped in a tunnel. A man's appeared in court charged with murder after a house fire that killed a 7-year-old girl and her aunt near Middlesbrough. The blaze in Grangetown happened during the early hours of Wednesday. Manchester City have signed Enzo Fernandez for a record equaling £125 million. He moves from Chelsea. And Jonathan Bailey's pulled out of the London revival of Sunday in the Park with George following the exit of co-star Ariana Grande. She's taking a step back from public life. That's the latest. I'm Faye De Silva.
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0: Perfect Harmony is the new book from Devizes author Sue McGregor. A moving novel of memory, music, and unexpected human connection. 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

It's Mike Linford here inviting you to join me every Thursday for the afternoon show. Lots of great music, up-to-date traffic reports, all the latest local, business and entertainment news. You can test your knowledge with the first line quiz. All this mixed up with some random chat every Thursday from 2.

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Thursday's Early Late Show has moved into its summer season, and there are, as you would expect, a few changes. We've got a brand new competition called The Chain. In fact, can we change the theme, please? Just guess the link between the two songs I'll play you. That's The Chain. And Glovebox Classics features summer songs for the season. We'll also have the usual bits and pieces like the 80s Top 10, Al Weber's chosen song, The Devices Diary, and the end of show Smoochie. So join me, Jonesy, every Thursday evening from 7 for Summer's Early Late Show, right here on 97FM Fantasy Radio.

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5: From the Sky News Centre at 8, Andy Burnham spent more than 3 hours being questioned by MPs as he made his first appearance in the Commons since becoming Prime Minister. He vowed to focus on problem solving over point scoring and insisted Britain needs to be blunt about what's gone wrong. The address was his first at the dispatch box for 16 years.
6: Britain is not where any of us would wish it to be. Things are not working as they should. Life is too expensive and too hard for too many.
5: He's also told MPs his government will meet the climate challenge. Meanwhile, Sir Keir Starmer has resigned from Parliament to take up new work in international affairs. Green Party leader Zach Polansky said to be weighing up whether to run for the former Prime Minister's North London seat. A British national's among 119 people flown to safety in Nepal. The country's army's given an update on efforts to reach those trapped by devastating floods in the Himalayas. Our correspondent, John Sparks, has been on a helicopter flying rescue operations.
7: Below us, we've seen search and rescue workers looking for bodies, pulling them out of the mud. There are also people here who need help. Helicopters are bringing in supplies, but they're also taking people out.
5: Another group's been rescued after they were trapped in a tunnel. More than 1,000 are confirmed dead and up to 48 Britons remain missing. Police say a newborn baby found in a house in Sheffield died from stab wounds. Five people aged between 15 and 38 are being questioned on suspicion of the girl's murder. Scotland's Scott McTominay is going to miss games while he has heart surgery. The midfielder's club Napoli says he has a mild, irregular heart rhythm. And the Met Office says this summer was the hottest on record. The average UK temperature in June, July and August was 16.5 degrees. That's the latest. I'm Faye De Silva.
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0: Do you know what? I could do a hearing some good old tunes. You know, songs everybody knows the words to. Wonder what's being played on the radio at the moment.
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0: Hey, it's Barnsley. I like Barnsley. I've been listening to him on the radio for years, but I don't want to hear new songs today. If only I had a time machine, I could go back and hear all those songs I used to listen to years ago again.
2: Now then, come over here. Look at this.
0: Who are you?
2: You realise that what I'm about to do is going to be appallingly dangerous.
0: What are you going to do?
2: Now, here comes the tricky part. You see this? Well, this is the time setting. That's critical to a billionth part of a nanosecond. You see?
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0: 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I'm not too sure about these platform shoes I'm wearing. And the flares don't look very good either. Hang on a minute. That was Barnsley. How long time have I been on the radio?
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4: From the Sky News Centre at 9. Andy Burnham's addressed MPs for the first time as Prime Minister, telling them Britain is not where any of us wish it to be. During a statement in the Commons, he's vowed to take stronger public control of services like water and transport and to meet the climate challenge. He says Britain must be blunt about what went wrong. Tory leader Kemi Badenoch, sceptical.
5: On this side of the House, we understand that this country's problems will not be solved by lofty promises alone. Yeah. In the end, the Prime Minister will be judged on what he actually delivers.
4: Meanwhile, Sir Keir Starmer's officially quit as an MP. His announcement triggers a by-election in the Holborn and St Pancras constituency. Nepal's army says a British man is among 119 people who've been rescued in air operations today following devastating floods. The number of those killed in the disaster across the country and neighbouring Tibet has topped 1,000. The family of a 7-year-old girl who died in a house fire along with her aunt say their beloved daughter will be missed beyond words. Valentina Foster and Natalie McDonald died after the blaze near Middlesbrough last week. A man's appeared in court charged with their murders. Our reporter Shingi Mararike was at Teesside Magistrates.
6: We also heard another charge in a separate incident the day before, which was also read out in court. That was one count of intentional strangulation, a separate issue said to have happened the day before the fire. Jaden Wright has been remanded in custody. He will next appear at Teesside Crown Court on the 3rd of September.
4: Manchester City have agreed a deal with Chelsea to sign Enzo Fernandez for a record equaling £125 million. The fee matches last summer's British transfer record when Liverpool signed Alexander Isak. And Ariana Grande is performing her final concert at London's O2 Arena tonight. It's ahead of her break from public life. That's the latest. I'm Faye De Silva.
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Why don't you join me tonight aboard the Love Train? From 11 p.m, I'll have a whole hour of love songs to help you wind down after another busy day. 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
4: From the Sky News Centre at 10, Andy Burnham says he has a clear, coherent and credible approach to growth as he addressed Parliament for the first time as Prime Minister. He's told MPs he wants stronger public control of key services like water and transport. The PM's also pledged to meet the climate challenge, to boost defence spending and look at every facet of the cost of living crisis.
5: We can make this next decade better than the last. We can lift the prospects of all our people and places. We can put more power into every postcode. We can let Britain believe again.
4: Meanwhile, Sir Keir Starmer's officially resigned as an MP, sparking a North London by-election. The former Prime Minister says he'll focus on new work on international affairs. His successor, Mr. Burnham's, praised his lifetime of public service. Tom Baldwin, who's written a biography about Sir Keir, thinks he'll be relieved.
6: He didn't want to hang around staring at the back of Andy Burnham's head. He didn't want to be a Ted Heath or a Margaret Thatcher, you know, causing trouble from the back benches or sulking away. He wants to get on with his life. And I think this is the best thing for him, best thing for his family and best thing for the government.
4: It's been confirmed a newborn baby girl who was found at a property in Sheffield was stabbed to death. Officers responded to concerns for the child's welfare in the Winco Bank area on Sunday. A British citizen's among 119 people who've been rescued today from the flooding disaster in Nepal. Foreigners are also among 26 people located in a collapsed tunnel. Manchester City are on the verge of signing Enzo Fernandez for a record equalling £125 million. He'll move from Chelsea. And another weather record's been broken, with this summer the hottest ever in the UK. The Met Office says the average temperature between June and August was 16.5 degrees. That's the latest. I'm Faye de Sil.
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Hello again and welcome to another flashback to the 60s, that magical decade. It changed the course of history. From Liverpool to Los Angeles, from the Beatles to the Beach Boys, you'll hear it all and more.

And on today's program, we'll hear perhaps the greatest speech RFK ever made. Neil Diamond is off to New Orleans, and we have two classic TVs. All this and more coming up.

He's the only person to have a re-entry to reach number one twice. That was The Twist by Chubby Checker, but this was Twistin', also by Chubby Checker, from 1961.

At school, he often sang with classmate Barbara Streisand. From 1968, Neil Diamond and New Orleans. And now from the movie Hootenanny Hoot, here's George Hamilton IV.

Number one for 4 weeks on the US country charts. Number 15 on Billboard. George Hamilton IV from 1963 and Abilene.

0: It was the first recording of California Dreamin', Barry McGuire, in 1965, and it featured backup vocals by the Mamas and the Papas. They too would go on and have a mammoth hit with that song.
1: Once a week, James Barrington takes a trip down memory lane, defrosts that magical decade, and flashes back to the 60s.

0: yesterday.
1: The Beatles cover Yesterday by Barry Maguire.
0: Oh, I believe in yesterday.
2: There is discrimination in this world, and slavery and slaughter and starvation. Governments repress their people. Millions are trapped in poverty, while the nation grows rich and wealth is lavished on armaments everywhere. These are differing evils, but they are the common works of man. They reflect the imperfection of human justice, the inadequacy of human compassion, our lack of sensibility towards the suffering of our fellows. But we can perhaps remember, even if only for a time, that those who live with us are our brothers, that they share with us the same short moment of life, that they seek, as we do, nothing but the chance to live out their lives in purpose and happiness, winning what satisfaction and fulfillment they can. Surely this bond of common faith, this bond of common goal, can begin to teach us something. Surely we can learn, at least to look at those around us as fellow men. And surely we can begin to work a little harder to bind up the wounds among us and to become in our own hearts brothers and countrymen once again. The answer is to rely on youth. Not a time of life, but a state of mind, a temper of the will, a quality of imagination, a predominance of courage over timidity, of the appetite for adventure over the love of ease. The cruelties and obstacles of this swiftly changing planet do not yield to the obsolete dogmas and outworn slogans. They cannot be moved by those who cling to a present that is already dying. Prefer the illusion of security to the excitement and danger that come with even the most peaceful progress.
0: Rise

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Monkey See, Monkey Do. Domingo Zamudio was professionally known as Sam the Sham with his Pharaohs from 1965 and the movie When the Boys Meet the Girls.

0: between now and 10 o'clock, as always, our Mystery Hour this morning returns between 9 and 10, hits and headlines from the year gone by.
1: Yes, he wakes me up.
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1: Mornings are much better with old Bouncy.
0: 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Welcome along.
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1: There's not nothing better on your radio. Who wrote this? It's appalling grammar.

The BBC's radiophonic workshop and a revolution at the time, written by Ron Grainer. 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

0: It was a hit around the world except for the United States, as it was released within a week of the 1968 Democratic Convention riots. The Rolling Stones and Street Fightin' Men.
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The Searchers had a bigger hit, but that was 1963's original by Jackie DeShannon. It was also the B-side to Jackie's hit, Till You Said You'd Be Mine.

0: The Dick Van Dyke Show ran on CBS from 1961 to 1967. It starred Dick Van Dyke and Mary Tyler Moore. It ran for 158 episodes. And explaining how the show was brought together, Dick Van Dyke.
1: The relationship between the husband and wife and the writers, it was very, very real. Everything that came out as funny came out of the reality. There was never a blatant attempt to be funny. I loved it.
2: Did you
1: know something? I never thought about it. I said, I can do. I just knew it. The writing was so good, I think anybody could have done it, but I wouldn't tell anybody that back then. And they gave me a week off from Bye Bye Birdie, which I had had coming, and I flew out here and did the pilot. The pilot episode was called the Sick Boy and the Babysitter, I think, where we want to go out, but the baby is sick, and she doesn't want to. And I end up bodily carrying her out. They had me read, but they had already had Maury Amsterdam and Rosemary. And Mary Tyler Moore had auditioned to be Danny Thomas' daughter. And Danny had said, with that nose, she could not possibly be my daughter. But they remembered her, because she had read very well. And I remember reading with Mary, but first of all, she was so young. She was 23 years old. And a very good actress. But I said, this is going to be a comedy person? Because there was no hint at all that Mary could do comedy. I said she may be the next Katharine Hepburn, but I don't know about comedy.

Number 39 on Billboard, Keith and I Ain't Gonna Lie, from 1967. Let's go to 1965 now for Herman's Hermits, Going on a Sea Cruise.

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4: From the Sky News Centre at 11, Andy Burnham spent more than 3 hours being questioned by MPs as he made his first appearance in the Commons since becoming Prime Minister. He vowed to focus on problem solving over point scoring and insisted Britain needs to be blunt about what's gone wrong. The address was his first at the dispatch box for 16 years.
5: Britain is not where any of us would wish it to be. Things are not working as they should. Life is too expensive and too hard for too many.
4: Well, meanwhile, Sir Keir Starmer's resigned from Parliament to take up a new work in international affairs. Green Party leader Zach Polanski is said to be weighing up whether to run for the Prime Minister's North London seat. A British national is among 119 people flown to safety in Nepal. The country's army is given an update to in efforts to reach those trapped by devastating floods in the Himalayas. Well, our correspondent John Sparks has been on a helicopter flying rescue operation.
6: Below us, we've seen search and rescue workers looking for bodies, pulling them out of the mud. There are also people here who need help. Helicopters are bringing in supplies. But they're also taking people out.
4: Another group's been rescued after they were trapped in a tunnel. More than 1,000 are confirmed dead and up to 48 Britons remain missing. Police say a newborn baby found in a house in Sheffield died from stab wounds. Five people aged between 15 and 38 are being questioned on suspicion of the girl's murder. The transfer window has closed in England, with Manchester City set to equal the British record for midfielder Enzo Fernandez. They've agreed to pay Chelsea £125 million, with the deal still to be announced. Elsewhere, Swansea moved top of the Championship with a 2-0 victory at home to Watford earlier. From the Sky News Centre, I'm Daryl Jackson.
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So if you've just joined us on Fantasy Radio, or whether you've been listening for the entire day, I am so pleased that you've decided to tune in to Fantasy Radio and to the Love Train tonight. My name's Helen Mason. 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

0: Packed Lunch will be bursting out of your speakers again from 12 till 2 on Wednesday. As usual, we'll be helping everyone who's celebrating their birthdays this week to blow out their candles, which sounds like a euphemism but isn't. And we'll have the local news, the local weather, the Devices Diary, and all manner of noisy fun coming direct from the top of the Corn Exchange and straight down your lucky old ears. That's the Packed Lunch from 12 till 2 on Wednesday with me, Mike Marnie, right here on Fantasy Radio.
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hope you found one or two of your favourite love songs amongst the many that we're playing you tonight. 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
5: 97 FM. From the Sky News Centre at midnight, Andy Burnham's addressed MPs for the first time as Prime Minister, telling them Britain is not where any of us wish it to be. During a statement in the Commons, he's vowed to take stronger public control of services like water and transport and to meet the climate challenge. He says Britain must be blunt about what went wrong, but Tory leader Kemi Badenoch's sceptical.
6: On this side of the House, we understand that this country's problems will not be solved by lofty promises alone. Yeah. In the end, the Prime Minister will be judged on what he actually delivers.
5: Meanwhile, Sir Keir Starmer's officially quit as an MP. His announcement triggers a by-election in the Holborn and St Pancras constituency. Nepal's army says a British man's among 119 people rescued yesterday following devastating floods. The number of those killed in the disaster across the country and neighbouring Tibet has topped 1,000. The family of a 7-year-old girl who died in a house fire along with her aunt say their beloved daughter will be missed beyond words. Valentina Foster and Natalie McDonald, who was 34, died in Grangetown near Middlesbrough last week. A man's appeared in court charged with their murders. Well, our reporter Shingi Marike has been at Teesside Magistrates Court.
7: We also heard another charge in a separate incident the day before, which was also read out in court. That was one count of intentional strangulation, a separate issue said to have happened the day before the fire. Jaden Wright has been remanded in custody. He will next appear at Teesside Crown Court on the 3rd of September.
5: Manchester City have agreed a deal with Chelsea to sign Enzo Fernandez for a record equaling £125 million. The fee matches a British transfer record set last summer when Liverpool signed Alexander Isak from Newcastle. And Jonathan Bailey's pulled out of the London revival of Sunday in the Park with George. It follows the exit of his Wicked co-star Ariana Grande, who recently revealed she'd be taking a step back from public life. The production was due out next year. That's the latest from Sky News. I'm Daryl Jackson. Yeah.

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There's the obvious choices, songs that immediately make you smile. Then there's the songs that dominated the airwaves in their day. And hearing them again is the closest thing to time travel we're ever likely to have. And of course, there's those guilty pleasures, even if you don't want to admit to having put them on a mixtape or a playlist at some stage. You know you probably did. 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

There's Bob, and there's Joni, there's Jackson and Neil. There's Lennon, there's Bowie, and the Dan made of steel. There's Stevie and Marvin, Bill Withers and Sly, America Eagle, CSN and Y. There's Purple and Zeppelin, there's Free, and there's Todd. There's Poco, Renaissance, Al Stewart and Rod. There's Focus, Santana, there's the Winter Boys too. There's Skinner, the Allmans, the Doobies and Lou. There's Bruce and there's Floyd, there's Nils and the Stones. I play them all from the music I own. The show is Bob Lawrence's album collection. Saturday night here from 8 till 11.

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5: From the Sky News Centre at 1, Andy Burnham says he has a clear, coherent and credible approach to growth as he addressed Parliament for the first time as Prime Minister. He's told MPs he wants stronger public control of key services like water and transport. The PM's also pledged to meet the climate challenge to boost defence spending and look at every facet of the cost of living crisis.
6: We can make this next decade better than the last. We can lift the prospects of all our people and places. We can put more power into every postcode. We can let Britain believe again.
5: Meanwhile, Sir Keir Starmer's officially resigned as an MP, sparking a North London by-election. The former Prime Minister says he'll focus on new work on international affairs. Tom Baldwin, who's written a biography about Sir Keir, thinks he'll be relieved.
7: He didn't want to hang around staring at the back of Andy Burnham's head. He didn't want to be a Ted Heath or a Margaret Thatcher, you know, causing trouble from the back benches or sulking away. He wanted to get on with his life. And I think this is the best thing for him, best thing for his family and best thing for his government.
5: Meanwhile, Green Party leader Zach Polanski hasn't ruled out running for his Holborn and St Pancras constituency. It's been confirmed a newborn baby girl who was found at a property in Sheffield was stabbed to death. Officers responded to concerns for the child's welfare on Sunday. A British citizen among 119 people who were rescued from the flooding disaster in Nepal yesterday. Foreigners were also among 26 people located in a collapsed tunnel. Manchester City have signed Enzo Fernandez for a record equaling £125 million. He'll move from Chelsea. And another weather record's been broken, with this summer the hottest ever in the UK. The Met Office says the average temperature between June and August was 16.5 degrees. That's the latest. I'm Daryl Jackson.